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0: The Workday. 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

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You've got Sammy on your workday. A couple of years back, Teddy Swims' The Door was one of the biggest hits across the world. And how do you make that hit bigger? Well, you team up with Kelly Clarkson, of course.

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4: Hey, I'm Brooke Seychell. Coles has posted its profits for the past financial year, and it's taken a hit with last year's underpayment scandal. The supermarket giant has been forced to set aside $235 million after the federal court found the company failed to keep accurate records of staff. Coles still posted a profit of $1.09 billion last financial year. Meanwhile, Canberra is considering a new bird flu package, focusing on tackling threats to key species and improving their chances of survival and recovery. It comes after the government's own risk assessment found almost a fifth of native species are at high to extreme risk from the H5 strain. Overseas, the United States is threatening to target countries that cooperate with Iran. Operation Economic Outcast was launched this morning as part of the US's new war strategy. Treasury Secretary Scott Bessent warns every country should be prepared for US sanctions.
5: We are going to hold everyone accountable, and this is economic asphyxiation of this regime.
4: The AFL is dealing with a new headache, with Richmond players filmed behaving inappropriately during a Mad Monday celebration in Gippsland. Footage shows the players being slapped and whipped while shirtless, but the venue says they couldn't speak more highly of the players in attendance. And AI songs have been banned from the ARIA charts. The new rules prevent any song wholly developed with generative AI from being featured.
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4: The Bulldogs are confident Aaron Norton will be good to go for Friday night's blockbuster wildcard clash against the Magpies. The star forward injured his ankle in the weekend win over the D's, but coach Luke Beveridge has told Fox he should get up in time.
6: He's sore, you know, he'll go to the line, but I don't think he'll have much of a training week. To him today, he'll do everything he can to get up. You know, he's really managed.
4: And the Perth Bears coach says the club hasn't entered negotiations for Titans star AJ Brimson, Mal Meninga revealing the club probably couldn't afford to sign him. That's the latest in news and sport.
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2: Going to see some showers and rain around the region today. We're looking at tops of 21, 22 tomorrow and showers easing for your Wednesday. A mild morning on Thursday, dropping down to 10 overnight and climbing back to 20. It'll remain cloudy and a beautiful and warm 23 and sunny on Friday.
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0: 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Not just one day, but two, with just under 1 week to go until it all wraps. Make sure you head on over to our station website if you haven't already, and sign up now for Steal My Standby.

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0: 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I'm going to hit go on one from Sunny Fedora, then a throwback from 50 Cent. It's Power.
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1: All right, we'll play for you one more time. 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
1: Woohoo! Now, it is called, technically the name's Pretty Fly for a White Guy,
2: but
1: 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Large pizza, drink and a garlic bread from our Pizza Bella. It's all yours, Emma. Congratulations.
2: All right, thank you so much.
0: How good. Well done, Emma. You can score yourself an R Pizza Bella voucher tomorrow. All thanks to our good mates at RP Isabella. $30 worth of value. Large drink, garlic bread, and pizza. It's power. This is our
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0: 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And of course, we've seen Mel C back on the bench for The Voice in recent weeks. 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
4: Hey, I'm Brooke Seychelle. The topic of immigration is in the spotlight after a new poll revealed it was the top concern for One Nation voters. Experts say the major parties could win back voters if they introduce a convincing plan to cut migration. Meantime, the federal opposition says housing supply will be the main factor in shaping their own immigration target. Leader Angus Taylor telling Seven they still need to crunch some data.
5: Yeah, well, it'll be set based on the housing supply. It'll be capped based on how many houses we have. Now, we expect that'll be well below 200,000, but we'll see what housing looks like over the next little while.
4: Coles has blamed the Ooshie giveaway from rival Woolworths for hurting its sales, despite reporting a $1.09 billion profit. The company was also hit by a provision of $235 million that had been set aside after last year's underpayment scandal. Overseas, the Ukrainian president has vowed not to surrender to Russia on its 35th Independence Day. Foreign leaders attended a ceremony in Ukraine for the anniversary, where the UK PM promised to maintain support despite Russia's threats to Britain. And the country pub that hosted Richmond's Mad Monday celebration has defended the group after division sparked new headaches for the AFL. Tigers players were celebrating their end of season at the Garfield Hotel in Gippsland, with video showing them shirtless whipping each other. The pub has released a statement on social media to say the players were extremely respectful and fun, and that the event has been blown out of proportion by the media.
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4: Tim English could be a shock inclusion in Friday night's AFL wildcard clash against the Magpies. The Doggies ruckman hasn't played since suffering a knee injury 2 weeks ago, but he's set to join training tomorrow. And the NRL is set to make a one-off rule change to allow Jai Arrow to reach 100 matches for South Sydney. For the next 2 weeks, Souths will be granted an additional interchange, allowing Arrow to lead the team out and play the opening seconds in order to register an appearance. That's the latest in news and sport.
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7: Going to see some showers and rain around the region today. We're looking at tops of 21, 22 tomorrow and showers easing for your Wednesday. A mild morning on Thursday, dropping down to 10 overnight and climbing back to 20. It'll remain cloudy and a beautiful and warm 23 and sunny on Friday.
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And I bet you often ask yourself, what was happening in the year 1985? 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And John Parr's St. Elmo's Fire would go to number one on the Billboard 100, even scoring him a Grammy Award. 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

0: 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Now, I can tell you what else was happening in 1994. The first Toy Story was released, and now I can't believe that they're up to the fifth movie, which Taylor Swift talks about.
1: I was five when I first saw Toy Story, the first film, and I actually still have my VHS tape from 1995. 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
0: 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Came back when it mattered, I saw you. Standing there in... 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

0: 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Now, I've got to tell you that Michael was very quick off the mark this morning.
1: Hello, Michael. You've just secured your standby pass for that chance to go to Vegas for the iHeartRadio Festival. How are you feeling about that?
2: That's fantastic. Thank you so much for that.
1: Man, you were pretty quick off the bat. How did you know to call us?
2: Honestly, a mate just texted me and said, quick, call the station now.
1: Perfect. Well, I did tell them. I said, if you know him, text him. Tell him he needs to call us. Hey, who would you take with you if you get this chance to go to Vegas?
2: I'll be taking the girlfriend with me.
1: Oh, nice.
2: Amanda.
1: Amanda, shout out to Amanda.
0: Yeah, nice one, Michael. Your chance to go on the standby list again this afternoon, just by listening to me across your afternoon. I'll do it again at around 3:07 on Power FM.
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0: 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Your best music continues in the afternoon with this one from Justin Bieber. And if you can't be next to me, your memory's ecstasy. 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
4: Hi, I'm Garrett Thompson. Last year's underpayment scandal has hit Coles' profit, with the supermarket giant forced to set aside $235 million after the federal court found the company failed to keep accurate records of staff. Coles still posted a profit of $1.09 billion last financial year. A pub in Victoria's Gippsland region has defended a group of Richmond AFL players after footage emerged of them shirtless and whipping each other in the venue's beer garden. The players were celebrating Mad Monday after finishing their season on Saturday, the Garfield Hotel releasing a statement describing the players as extremely respectful, saying the matter had been blown out of proportion. The club is now investigating. Immigration remains top of mind for One Nation voters. That's according to a new poll from Labor-aligned think tank TJ Ryan, which found the major parties could win back voters with a convincing plan for immigration cuts. And if you still haven't done your census form, you better hurry up. More than 10 million households have already responded, but the Bureau of Statistics says there are still Aussies that are yet to complete the five-yearly snapshot. Census General Manager Jenny Telford says they're starting to chase people up.
5: We will be starting to send additional reminder letters in the post. You may also get a visit from one of our census field officers. We do say that it's really important that you make sure that you're checking the identification card if somebody is knocking on your doors and saying they're from the ABS.
4: On the ABC there.
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4: In sport, Mark McVeigh says he's incredibly humbled to be appointed as the new coach of Essendon. He played his career at the Bombers, originally selected with pick 9 back in 1998, before taking up coaching roles with GWS and the Swans. He says it's good to be back.
6: I know what it means to walk through these doors. I know what it means to wear the jumper. I know what it means to represent a group of supporters that would give anything for their club. Like them, I will give anything for Essendon. That's why I'm here.
4: And Cameron Smith has thrown his support behind Darius Boyd as the next coach of the Maroons. And that's the latest in news and sport.
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8: Going to see some showers and rain around the region today. We're looking at tops of 21, 22 tomorrow and showers easing for your Wednesday. A mild morning on Thursday, dropping down to 10 overnight and climbing back to 20. It'll remain cloudy and a beautiful and warm 23 and sunny on Friday.
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0: Power FM, it's the best music across your afternoon. Battle of the Gens back on your radio this afternoon with Will and Woody, this time with a special guest, Nikki Webster. Remember the time when the boys nailed the Bratz dolls? Yeah.
1: So I want to know if you know, you can name the four original Bratz dolls.
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5: Hi, I'm Gareth Thompson. Former celebrity and AFL agent Ralph Carr has been jailed for 6 years for rape. It comes amid charges. The 66-year-old sexually assaulted a woman at his Melbourne home in 2023. Carr was formerly an influential figure in the entertainment industry, representing AFL Brownlow medalist Dustin Martin and having a brief marriage to singer Tina Arena. He'll serve a non-parole period of 4 years and is expected to appeal. The major telcos have come together to explain their triple zero processes following serious outages. Telstra, Optus and TPG have issued customers with a guide on how to get help in an emergency if the traditional methods fail. The campaign comes after an order from the triple zero custodian for telcos to detail the so-called CAMPON transfer system. The United States is threatening to target countries that cooperate with Iran. Operation Economic Outcast was launched this morning as part of its new war strategy. Treasury Secretary Scott Bessent warns every country should be prepared for U.S. sanctions.
6: We are going to hold everyone accountable, and this is economic asphyxiation of this regime.
5: And Coles has blamed the Ooshie giveaway from rival Woolies for hurting its sales, despite reporting a $1.09 billion profit. The company was also hit by a provision of $235 million that had been set aside after last year's underpayment scandal.
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5: In sport, Jai Arrow is set to return to the footy field for the first time since his M&D diagnosis. The Rabbitohs star had been given approval by the NRL to play the opening seconds of the club's next two games, including this weekend's clash against the Titans. The one-off rule change will allow Arrow to notch up 100 games for the Rabbitohs. And Mark McVay has faced the media for the first time as Essendon coach. The former Sydney assistant was announced last night, signing a three-year deal at the Bombers. And that's the latest in news and sport.
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8: Going to see some showers and rain around the region today. We're looking at tops of 21, 22 tomorrow and showers easing for your Wednesday.

0: Wednesday, a mild morning on Thursday, dropping down to 10 overnight and climbing back to 20. It'll remain cloudy and a beautiful and warm 23 and sunny on Friday.
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FM. It's the best music across your afternoon. Coming up, I am going to share with you an international superstar who was formerly a voice judge kicking out people of her show. I'll share it with you straight after Olivia Rodrigo's new one. Stupid song. Right now, though, Hosier on Power FM. Too sweet.

0: RFM. It's the best music across your afternoon. You've got Sammy, Jessie J. She's come to the party and kicked out a couple of showgoers from one of her shows when she was performing in the UK recently because they got a little bit too rowdy. But the cool thing about Jessie J was she offered to pay for their Uber. Now, you can see that video in full over at our website if you click on Trending Stories. And I was going to play you a little bit of audio, but there's just a little bit too much language that I have to work my way around for the crux of the audio. So it is all there for you to check out. The Screaming Jets are on the way for you, and then it's Somba with Homewrecker. 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

0: 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Katie put a contestant on this morning.
1: Hello, Michael. You've just secured your standby pass for that chance to go to Vegas for the iHeartRadio Festival. How are you feeling about that?
2: That's fantastic. Thank you so much for that.
1: Man, you were pretty quick off the bat. How did you know to call us?
2: Honestly, a mate just texted me and said, quick, call the station now.
1: Perfect. Well, I did tell them. I said, if you know him, text him. Tell him he needs to call us. Hey, who would you take with you if you get this chance to go to Vegas?
2: I'll be taking the girlfriend with me.
1: Oh, nice.
2: Amanda.
1: Amanda, shout out to Amanda.
0: Yeah, nice one. Good on you, Michael. More chances to play Steal My Standby after 3 o'clock, the Savo with me on your afternoon. It's Sammy.
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I'm

0: RFM, it's the best music with Sammy across your afternoon. Cole's in a little bit of strife. Gareth's got all the latest details in your latest national news next. Then it's Calvin Harris and Sam Smith with Desire, along with Alex Warren's new one. 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
10: Hi, I'm Gareth Thompson. The PM says data centres will be compelled to contribute to the grid as the market operator warns of a major hit to our energy supply. An AEMO outlook predicting data centres will use as much power in 10 years as all homes in New South Wales and Victoria do today. Anthony Albanese says centres will need to be socially responsible.
11: You need to make sure that they're adding to the grid, not just coming along and using energy that can be used for other purposes that would therefore lift power bills for others. We need to make sure that water is got right, and we need to make sure that location is right as well.
10: On the ABC there, corrections officers in New South Wales have voted to walk off the job at prisons and courts statewide. It comes amid news a prisoner who brutally bashed a prison officer was released on bail. The Public Service Association of New South Wales confirming officers would not return to work until 7am on Wednesday. Ralph Carr has been jailed for 6 years for sexual assault. The former celebrity agent convicted of raping a woman at his Melbourne home in 2023. Carr's name had been suppressed for 3 years on mental health grounds. He's expected to appeal. And tens of thousands have been evacuated amid a wildfire in the US state of Nevada. 20,000 have been forced to flee while thousands more are on alert near the city of Reno. The fire has burnt through more than 6,000 hectares and is believed to have been deliberately lit.
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10: In sport, despite very publicly missing out on the top job, James Hurd is being offered to join the new Essendon head coach as his assistant. Mark McVeigh signed a 3-year deal to lead the beleaguered Bombers out of its horror slump. The job former Essendon coach Hurd had openly campaigned for. But President Andrew Welsh says the door's not closed on Hurd for a return in some form.
12: Oh, I'd love to see James as part of the club going forward. He's such a fantastic football person. I feel there's significant value that James can bring, not just tokenistic, but real value that James can bring to our club.
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2: Going to see some showers and rain around the region today. We're looking at tops of 21, 22 tomorrow and showers easing for your Wednesday. A mild morning on Thursday, dropping down to 10 overnight and climbing back to 20. It'll remain cloudy and a beautiful and warm 23 and sunny on Friday.
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0: Yes, it is your afternoon with Sammy, and it's come to that time of the day where I get to put somebody on to the standby list. Today, I am looking for Crystal Marino. I think that's how it's pronounced. Marino. Crystal Marino. 654-11-981. If you want to get yourself on that standby list, call me now. Because you've got half an hour to do so on Power FM.

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1: 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A disgraced former talent manager learns his fate. New predictions regarding data centres and their power use shines the spotlight on AI ahead of National Cabinet. And we hear from Mark McVeigh after his appointment as Bombers coach. 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

0: 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I'd love to put someone on the standby list.
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0: Yes, today I am looking for Crystal Marino to go on to the standby list. You currently have two more songs to give me a ring, my friend. Two more songs. 654-11-981. And then, well, if you don't call me in time, you could be in a bit of strife. Because I'll open the lines up and I'll let somebody else steal it. Crystal Marino, I'm looking for you. 654-11-981. 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
1: What happens in Vegas is paid for by us. So I guess our accountant will know what you've been up to.
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0: Hello, it's Sammy hanging out with you this afternoon. Now, I was looking for Crystal Marino to give me a call. She had half an hour from 7 past 3 all the way to 3:39. And I've got to tell you, I've had to devastate someone again today by not putting them on the standby list. Because Crystal, your time is up. So you know what that means? Someone else, anyone, can give me a ring and steal that standby. 654-11-981. I look forward to it.
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3: Good morning, I'm Cameron Smith. The local tennis courts at Murrurundi have had a full facelift. Plans are now on public exhibition for a major new education precinct at Huntley.
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3: Work has started on Scone Road to repair damage caused by this year's floods. The future of the Mount Arthur coal mine near Muswellbrook has taken a dramatic turn.
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1: 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And you walked in with those green eyes. 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
3: I was just wondering if I can go on the standby list.
0: You certainly can. What's your name?
3: My name's Suzanne.
0: Suzanne, have you entered on our website?
3: No, I haven't. Do I have to do that first?
0: No, but that's what everybody asks, and that's why I love this game, because all you got to do to steal the standby is call the number. How good?
3: That's awesome.
0: Oh, $20,000 package, Suzanne, to go to Vegas could all be yours. Oh, what would you do in Vegas with two tickets to the iHeart Festival, seeing people like Zara Larsson, Snoop Dogg? Oh, is that your thing?
3: Yeah, totally. Snoop Dogg would be pretty good.
0: Yeah, everybody loves him. I think Snoop Dogg coming to Australia and doing the halftime AFL show was probably the best thing we could have done, because we really got a good idea on how Snoop Dogg performs.
3: Yeah, definitely.
0: Yeah. So flights for two. Who are we going to take with you?
3: I don't know. I'd have to get a list together and see who my favourites are.
0: Yeah, I know a radio announcer that might like to go as well. All right, mate. Well, I'm going to put you on that standby list this afternoon, okay? Good on you, Suzanne. More chances to win with Katie tomorrow morning on Power FM. Just wake up with her for breakfast.
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4: Hi, I'm Gareth Thompson. It's been revealed the Reserve Bank considered raising rates at its most recent meeting. Minutes released and cited by Nine newspapers show the bank considered a preemptive strike to ward off inflation driven by the Middle East conflict and the AI boom. Board members also cited sluggish productivity, business cost pressures and a more resilient domestic economy. The Coalition is renewing calls for the government to scrap the veterans cap. It comes amid criticism of the Allied Health cap of $5,000 by returned service people who require ongoing treatment, including Senator and former soldier Jackie Lambie. Opposition leader Angus Taylor calling for the Minister for Veterans Affairs to resign.
5: Got it wrong on supporting the family of Cameron Baird VC. He got it wrong on funding of the Invictus Games. He got it wrong on medallic recognition for veterans. And now he's got it wrong on this cap on health services.
4: On News 24 there. The energy market operator believes data centres will use as much power in 10 years as all homes in New South Wales and Victoria do today. It comes as the PM says data centres will be compelled to contribute to the grid. And a parliamentary inquiry is the latest to call on Canberra to slash the tobacco excise, arguing high cigarette prices are fueling the booming black market linked to organised crime. The New South Wales report recommends cutting the tax back to 2019 levels.
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4: In sport, the reigning NBL 26 champs are back in action tonight with the Sydney Kings taking on the Illawarra Hawks in Wollongong. The star-studded Kings squad has kept the core of its title-winning roster intact as preparations ramp up for the NBL Blitz. And South Sydney have come up with a plan for Jai Arrow to finish his career with 100 games for the club. The NRL has approved a special request from the Bunnies that will allow Arrow to play the opening seconds of South Sydney's next two games in order to reach the milestone.
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8: Going to see some showers and rain around the region today. We're looking at tops of 21, 22 tomorrow and showers easing for your Wednesday. A mild morning on Thursday, dropping down to 10 overnight and climbing back to 20. It'll remain cloudy and a beautiful and warm 23 and sunny on Friday.
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1: Power FM, it's the best music. How good's that one of Monsters and Men? Little Talk. So, mate, that was one of the biggest songs of 2012. It just went off worldwide, becoming a huge number one hit in Australia and staying on the number one chart for, I think it was a solid 9 weeks. Don't quote me on it, but it was a long time. And this girl has also made a name for herself in Australia. Ariana Grande, her fresh one, playing for you now on Power FM.

0: 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Hello, you got Sammy hanging out with you. Will and Woody, I gotta ask, boys, what's on the show today?
1: Okay, so last year, Woods, for Father's Day, you and I took our little girls away on a dad venture.
2: Yes.
1: It was camping, we roughed it. I think it was a great experience for the girls, not super enjoyable though. I had a shocking night, it was very cold. So this time around, wanted to be a little bit more enjoyable. Early talk is the worlds. I don't know if we've locked that in yet.
2: By the worlds, we mean theme parks.
1: Sorry.
2: On the Gold Coast.
1: People don't know that it's just the worlds. You can't just say the worlds.
2: I don't think so.
1: Are you kidding?
2: No.
1: Well, theme parks.
2: Theme parks.
1: Theme parks.
2: Yes. No, they haven't actually gone to a proper theme park yet.
1: Remy's never done a roller coaster.
2: It's going to be crazy if this is what we're doing, but make sure you're joining in this afternoon. If you went to a theme park as a little kid with your dad, we'd love to hear from you as to what we should be doing with the girls this weekend for Father's Day to kick off Dadventure. So we'll see you then.
0: Yeah, I was never really a big fan of the theme parks, but I'll tell you what, it's a pretty cool one for people that can get on the rides and stuff and not really have too many dramas. 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

0: offence or apprehended violence order, better call George. Drink driving, assault charges or drug-related incidents are not to be taken lightly, so before you appear, better call George. George Fraser deals with criminal law and can look after your matter anywhere in the Hunter Valley. When you need a solicitor to act on your behalf, call George Fraser Solicitor. 6545 3001.
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2: Hi, I'm Gareth Thompson. The Energy Minister says nuclear is not the solution to power data centres. It comes as the energy market operator revealed data centres will use as much energy in a decade's time as all the households in New South Wales and Victoria do today. But Chris Bowen says the idea of nuclear is impractical.
3: We are focused not on distractions like nuclear, which is the most expensive form of energy and the longest to deploy. I mean, these data centres are coming now. A nuclear power station takes 20 years.
2: The PM is expected to take a new plan for data centres to National Cabinet tomorrow. Disgraced talent manager Ralph Carr will spend at least 4 years behind bars, sentenced to a maximum 6 years for rape. Carr previously represented sporting and entertainment identities, including Dustin Martin and Vanessa Amorosi. The 66-year-old was found guilty of the 2023 sexual assault of a vulnerable female employee. He maintains his innocence and is expected to appeal. The major telcos have come together to explain their 000 processes following serious outages. Telstra, Optus and TPG have issued customers with a guide on how to get help in an emergency if the traditional methods fail. Coles has blamed the Ooshie giveaway from rival Woolies for hurting its sales despite reporting a $1.09 billion profit. And musicians are throwing their support behind AI being banned from the music charts. From this Friday, music made with artificial intelligence won't be included in Australia's ARIA charts. It comes after a song made it into the top 10 earlier this year.
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2: In sport, new Essendon coach Mark McVay admits he's got a big challenge ahead of him as he works to get the Wooden Spoon side back into form. The Swans assistant has been confirmed as the new Bombers mentor after Brad Scott was punted earlier this year. McVay says he's keen to get to work.
4: There is genuine talent on our list, I believe that. Particularly among our emerging group, there is so much more potential there as well. But potential alone and talent won't take us to where we want to go. Our job as a football program is to create an environment where our people can thrive.
2: And you're up to date with news and sport.
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7: Going to see some showers and rain around the region today. We're looking at tops of 21, 22 tomorrow and showers easing for your Wednesday. A mild morning on Thursday, dropping down to 10 overnight and climbing back to 20. It'll remain cloudy and a beautiful and warm 23 and sunny on Friday.

0: Yes, hope you're having a wonderful drive home. 25 years since Nicky Webster was on our TVs in the middle of Homebush Stadium in Sydney for the Olympics opening ceremony. 25 years on, she's going to be talking to us today. Very excited to talk to Nicky Webster. Celebrating 25 years as well since Strawberry Kisses came out.
1: What a tune. Turn it up. Turn this up.
0: She's going to be playing Battle of the Gens. Normally that's you and I, Woods, competing with junior producer Annalise to see which generation is most out of touch. She's obviously a talisman of the millennials. So she'll be representing us in about 20 minutes' time. And I think we're going to be playing the full edition, the 12-inch mix of Strawberry Kisses. Is that right,
1: Buttonbush? Yeah. Are we really?
0: Yeah,
1: man.
0: Absolutely.
1: It's in the log.
2: It's a banger. It is an absolute banger.
0: Yeah.
3: From Nicky Webster.

0: Alexa.
1: So that's coming up really.
0: Your generation doesn't come up with gear like that, Annalise. That's the whole point.
2: I don't know. We've got Sabrina Carpenter, Espresso. Looking at me every night, oh. That's sweet, I guess so.
1: All right.
3: Really, I enjoyed that.
1: Hey, right up next, we're taking our girls away on the trip of a lifetime.
0: Yes.
1: To celebrate Father's Day, Woods and I are taking Remy and Max, the two girls, with their dads on another dad venture. I think we've decided where we're going to be going this weekend.
0: Yeah, big.
1: If you don't know where it is, I'll tell you right up next on Will and Woody for Pokemon Tonys.
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0: It is Will and Woody. Hope you're having a wonderful drive home. A lot of you are wondering where we're going for the dad venture this year. Woods and I are taking our little girls, Remy and Max, and True of a Lifetime. Woods, last year we went camping. This year, thanks to you guys. Thanks to a guy called Troy, actually, who suggested this yesterday. Woody, last year we took our daughters on their very first camping trip.
1: Hey, look who's got a tent.
2: I think we both really excelled, especially when it came to setting up the tents.
3: Can you go to the tent pegs for me?
4: Hey, Ram, you want to go look for some unicorns or something?
5: Yeah!
4: All right, let's go. Yeah.
6: Can you make sure you get my tent after yours?
3: I thought we were hanging out.
0: Or when our daughters caught their first fish. No tricks.
7: So I'm just going to go and put a fish on the end of the rod.
4: Look, look! He caught a fish! Yeah, Dad, catch another one.
3: Yeah.
2: But this year, we're stepping it up a notch, all thanks to Chemist Warehouse.
8: I'm thinking maybe Movie World, heaps of rides, plenty of things for the kids to do down there.
2: I was in a theme park. I have strong memories of my parents taking me to the world.
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0: Alrighty, very exciting, Woods. Very exciting. We're going to go to Movie World this year.
2: Hell yeah. It was staring at us in the face.
0: It was.
2: That is the most iconic holiday you can go on as a kid, going to the world. We've chosen Movie World. Do you think it's most appropriate for the girls at their age?
0: Yes. Yeah.
2: I think Dream World, a bit wild, like bigger rides and whatnot. Wet and wild. You don't like getting wet, which is totally fine. We won't address that now.
0: Well, just the hair in the face.
2: Yeah.
0: Largely.
2: And that's fine. Yeah. That's absolutely fine.
0: Yeah.
2: Movie World.
0: Movie World.
2: Totally works.
0: Iconic.
2: I'm actually pumped.
0: A couple of 4-year-olds. Extraordinary. Just the concept of a theme park I had to explain to Max this morning.
2: Oh, yeah, right.
0: Well, just because I tried showing her a photo and just clearly wasn't clicking. And then as you go through it, I'm like, all of this is in there because there's so much.
2: Yeah.
0: There's so much.
2: I know.
0: It's like, that's in there and that's in there. And that. So I don't think she quite got it.
2: Okay.
0: But here was her reaction this morning.
7: Okay. You got your eyes closed?
10: Close your eyes.
7: Yeah, I told you that we could go somewhere with Woody on another adventure with Remy. So this time, we're going somewhere called Movie World. Look, so there's roller coasters. Bugs Bunny and more roller coasters.
11: Whoa,
7: that's a big one, isn't it? What do you think?
11: Yeah, cool.
7: Cool?
11: And more roaster coasters.
7: And more roaster coasters.
11: And a train.
7: That's a roller coaster that looks like a train. Yeah. Batman's there?
11: Batman. Let me see
2: your
11: Batman.
2: Wow. Okay. Huge.
0: Huge.
2: Pumped about the roller coasters.
0: Roller coaster or the roaster coasters. And and Batman.
2: Yeah, absolutely.
0: Batman was a hot ticket item. I did not expect that.
2: Yeah.
0: I don't know how Bruce has slipped into her psyche, but she's big on The Dark Knight. I never saw it coming.
2: My daughter's obsessed with Batman as well.
0: How did that happen?
2: I think it's the boys at daycare. The boys at daycare, they're obviously obsessed with Batman.
0: Right.
2: And then naturally, why are you so obsessed with this guy? I'm into him as well.
0: Because I showed her like a clip of Batman rocking up at Movie World.
2: Oh, and?
0: Oh, she was kind of terrified.
2: Yeah.
0: Like, I kind of meant to, because he gets out of the fight, and then he has a fight with the Joker, because they do stunts and stuff at Movie World.
2: Really?
0: They do a full show.
2: Epic.
0: And it's like choreographed fighting and everything.
2: Epic.
0: And I may have scared her.
2: Ah.
0: Yeah.
2: It was going so well.
0: It was going so well. But then she was like, are there baddies? And I was like, yeah, they're baddies. And then she was like, why are there baddies there? And I was like, oh, my God.
2: Yeah, okay. Yeah. Okay. Well,
0: so I've got a bit of work to do tonight, but roller coasters pumped.
2: Roller coasters, she was pumped. Absolutely.
0: Yeah.
2: So my daughter is currently in Fiji. She travels the globe all the time.
0: Good. I loved it.
2: I wasn't invited on that holiday.
0: Yeah.
2: But my wife is there with her. Yeah. So she broke the news to Remy this morning.
0: Oh, great.
2: That we're going to Movie World.
0: Okay.
2: I don't know what Remy had done before this, but there's a lot of excitement even before the Movie World announcement.
0: Okay.
12: Remy, I was talking to Dada and he said he wants to go on a girls' trip with you.
13: Oh, yeah.
12: He said that he was going to take you to Movie World to see Batman.
13: Oh, yeah.
12: In real life.
13: I'm going to see Batman in real life.
12: And he said maybe you could go in the Batmobile.
13: I bet.
12: And then maybe you could have a girls' trip with Max and Will. Does that sound like fun?
5: Oh, yeah.
2: Strap yourself in, man. Strap yourself
0: Remy
2: in.
0: Remy is the excitement machine. Oh, yeah.
2: And she will bring it all weekend. She will bring it, baby. She will bring it. And by the way, you
0: she's
2: can't
0: got
2: see
0: levels,
2: that.
0: Levels, Remy. She has levels.
2: She's had her hair braided in Fiji. So she's got, if you know K-pop Demon Hunters, she's got long, roomy hair down to her bum.
0: Right.
2: And she was also face-painted as a tiger.
0: Wow.
2: She got that down.
0: Oh my God. Extraordinary. Okay. All right. Let's take some calls here because I want to kind of, you guys listening now, I'm sure you've all had iconic moments at theme parks as a kid on holiday. These are sometimes your strongest childhood memories.
2: Yeah.
0: Would love to hear from you guys right up next. And maybe they didn't go that well. Cautionary tale.
2: Yeah.
0: I have a strong memory of being on a ride called the Gravitron and declaring, which is a ride that spins. It's just basically a saucepan that just spins on the top.
2: And you get stuck to the wall.
0: It spins so fast that the centrifugal force means that you get stuck to the wall.
2: Yeah.
0: And I vomited, but because of the centrifugal force, it just came straight back on my face.
2: Awesome. Can we do that again?
0: I'm sure we could try and recreate it.
2: Let's absolutely recreate
0: it. So I'm sure we'll go one of their take calls right next. Well, I think it's the only place in the world where you could vomit on your own face.
2: And then be cheered. Like you celebrated it on your own face.
0: Do it. Theme park memories. Dadventure is this weekend at Movie World. Will and Woody.
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16: 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And we hear from Mark McVeigh after his appointment as Bombers coach. 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

0: Hey, it's Will and Woody. The Dadventure, all thanks to Chemist Warehouse this year, is at Movie World Woods this weekend. You and I are taking our little girls, Max and Remy, to Movie World on the Gold Coast for the first time. Broke the news to them separately this morning. Mm-hmm. Huge reactions. Very excited. We kind of want to get you guys on board right now, because I know this is super nostalgic idea, going to one of the worlds with your parents. Mm. Generally, there's something pretty awful that happens. Lots of great things, but, you know, family holidays, they're just fraught with this sort of stuff.
1: I almost caused a divorce on the Batman ride. My dad's still one of his favourite stories. So we were on the Batman ride together, and there was a silent period where Bruce was talking to us, right, before the ride really kicked off. Anyway, there was a silent bit. I passed wind. Which was, it was really my gift as a child, was to, in quiet moments, pass wind.
0: Yeah.
1: A little bit loud. And then the couple in front of us, the woman, looked at her husband and hit him.
0: Shut up.
1: And me and Dad were sitting behind.
0: Shut up.
1: Piercing ourselves, laughing. And then he's like, it wasn't me. She didn't buy it.
0: You're kidding.
1: So he was in the doghouse for the entire ride.
0: That's awesome.
1: So we can recreate that.
0: I will try. Sure, we can try. Taylor's called. Taylor.
2: How are you guys?
0: Yeah, good. Thanks for your call. Hey, this happened to you when you went to Movie World.
2: Yeah, I had a bit of a funny situation when I was younger. I can't remember if I maybe been 10 or a bit younger, but I was there with my parents and my brother, and when all the impersonators were coming around, there was an Austin Powers impersonator walking around, and my mum said to me, like whispered to me through, you know, my ear, and was like, go and pinch his bum.
0: I walked up to him and pinched his bum, and
2: he jumped up but laughed. And then I got a nice photo with him as a memory, but I thought that was pretty chaotic.
1: So, based on that memory, Taylor, would you suggest that we say to our daughters to go and pinch one of...
2: I mean, look, it was a pretty funny... I still remember it, so...
0: Cool memory.
1: Okay, yeah.
0: Making a cool memory.
1: That's what we're after. That is what we're after.
0: I think we might be crossing a line there. Didn't feel entirely right. But... Speaking of the impersonators, the Batman thing is a big part of this.
1: Yeah, so
0: now you've made a couple of promises to Remy about Batman.
1: I do this.
0: What have you said?
1: So I've promised to Remy that she's going to have a meet and greet with Batman, the Batman.
0: And if you guys missed it earlier, this is your wife Mim telling her about Movie World, and I can hear how much Batman is a focus of that.
3: Remy, I was talking to Dada and he said he wants to go on a girls' trip with you.
4: Oh, yeah.
3: He said that he was going to take you to Movie World to see Batman.
4: Oh, yeah.
3: In real life.
4: I'm going to see Batman in real life.
3: And he said maybe you could go in the Batmobile. And then maybe you could have a girls' trip with Max and Will. Does that sound like fun?
4: Oh, yeah.
1: I love my daughter so much. But so I've said...
0: A lot of Batman there.
1: Beating Batman.
0: Batmobile ride as well.
1: Since promised a ride in the Batmobile. So junior producer Annalise, who's in the studio and you're doing a lot of the comms with Movie World, just want to confirm we are getting that.
5: I just want to confirm that is not confirmed.
1: So I think that needs to be of utmost priority at this point moving forward. Let's just lock that in because I've made promises to a four-year-old girl.
5: Yeah. Well, you can't make promises. You can't always.
0: Yeah, that's right.
1: I trusted you.
0: Did you have that discussion beforehand that Annalise said to you that you were going to get a Batmobile ride?
1: I feel like I only half listen in meetings, but I feel like when we were in a meeting room, we talked about the Batmobile ride.
5: Yeah, I think it was brought up, like, because producer Tom has...
1: Yeah, so you were in the Batmobile?
6: It was a core memory of mine.
1: This is what I want.
0: Well, you've been in the Batmobile.
6: There's a famous photo of me just halfway up with a bowl cut. Batman sitting next to me. It was the best.
0: That was the cover of Time magazine.
1: I want that.
0: I don't know if we're going to get that. I think a good result for everyone, by the way, speaking of meltdowns at any of the worlds, is if we don't get the Batmobile, the meltdown that Remy has upon not going in the Batmobile, it's good content.
1: It's going to be good stuff. Meltdowns are not
0: It's going to be great content.
1: I will not leave Movie World until Batman brings his car out and we are getting in that car.
0: No, you're sounding a lot like the dad in Willy Wonka.
6: How much for the goose? All right, Wonka. Let's go to...
1: I'll pay cash. I'll pay cash.
6: God, you're sounding like the dad in Willy Wonka. 100%. Veruca's dad. For Dadventure this year, all thanks to Chemist Warehouse. We are heading up to Movie World. Imogen, this happened on a trip when you were a kid to the worlds.
7: Yes, yes. We were at Dreamworld, and I don't know if you remember the ride called the Wipeout.
6: I have heard of the Wipeout. Is it still running at Dreamworld, the Wipeout?
7: No, no, they got rid of that a while ago.
6: Okay.
7: I was on a youth group trip, I was about, I think, 10.
6: Yeah.
7: And we ended up going on there for the first time, and we got stuck about halfway through.
6: Oh. You got stuck on the ride.
7: Yeah, we were about there for about an hour, and then we were like, unfortunately, we're on the sunny side, not the non-sunny side, so we got quite burnt.
6: Oh,
1: an hour's not so bad, though.
7: No, it wasn't too bad, but it was definitely very hot that day.
1: Yeah, okay. And that might be nice bonding for the girls, if we, you know, well, I'm not saying we'd organise this, but if they got stuck together in a cage... Up in the... Well, are you in a cage in the wipe? Are you in a cage in the wipe?
6: Cage ride. No, you're not in a cage. No,
1: but
6: no.
1: I'm saying they'd love it.
6: I don't think we need to go into the rides, not we. I think we love the worlds. And we're glad they're having us. And we also love Chemist Warehouse. We love everyone.
1: Yeah. Oh, yeah. Well, yeah. No more comments around.
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0: Hey, it's Will and Woody. Hope you're having a wonderful drive home, Woods. We've got a very, very special edition of Battle of the Gens this week because unlike Gen Z, if they brought in an icon, everyone would be like, who the hell's that? And you would have had to follow them on YouTube or TikTok to have any idea who they were. A millennial icon is a household name.
1: Oh, yeah.
0: It's 20 years since their debut album, in particular Strawberry Kisses, came second on the Australian singles chart.
2: 25 years, I think.
0: 25 years. The 25-year the merchant ship, you can be able to get that. Also, from the 26 years since the Sydney Olympics, where they were not just Australian icon, global icon.
2: Oh, yeah.
0: And right now they're on the show. Nikki Webster joins us on Will and Woody.
3: Oh, hey, guys.
0: Hi, Nikki.
3: Hello. Hello, hello. Woohoo.
2: You're bringing out merch for the 25-year anniversary of Strawberry Kisses, which is crazy because we also have some merch currently on our radio show for Will. I'm just holding
3: DJ
2: up a t-shirt.
3: DJ Will. Yeah, DJ. Maybe DJ Will needs to spin Strawberry Kisses at his next gig.
2: What are your thoughts, DJ Will?
0: Could
3: and
0: make it
3: I
0: happen.
3: Could sing for you. We could hook up an event.
0: Yeah, we can make that happen.
3: Look at that shirt. Not as good as mine, I don't think. I'm wearing mine.
0: Oh, you're rocking yours as well.
2: Yours is sick. Yours is cool.
3: Because
2: I was going to propose a merch swap. Nikki.
3: We could do that, but I'll get you one. You don't want to wear the one I've been wearing all day, but I will get you one.
0: Fair enough. Definitely. She's on a PR tour.
2: Yeah, I get that. Fully get that. You need to wear your t-shirt more. See what Nikki does? She wears her merch.
0: She's wearing her merch on her. Do you wear it outside of promo day, though? The Strawberry Kisses tee?
3: It's pretty damn comfortable, I have to say. It's really comfy.
0: She's still selling it. Look, she hasn't stepped out of the sale mode. Look at her.
2: Wear the merch more.
0: Okay.
3: Get those sales up. That's what we've got to do.
2: I know you just mentioned as well that maybe you'd like to sing with DJ Will, which I'm going to take as gospel. But I am.
0: Nikki, as a talisman of the millennials, you're going to be playing on behalf of Woods and I in Battle of the Gens because junior producer Annalise is also in the studio.
3: You're playing for us for a very special edition.
0: Annalise is representing the Gen Zers. She wasn't born when you were doing.
3: If she beats me, it's very embarrassing, right?
2: I could just say
3: I was really busy when I was young. I didn't know what was going on. I was busy working.
0: We'll support you. Don't worry. We'll support you.
2: Okay, so basically the way that we do this is that we test each other out on just the pop culture things that we think that everyone in the world should know. To find out who is most out of touch.
3: I can see her. She's looking very serious.
0: Amazing. She takes it seriously.
3: Her game face changed just as you were doing the intro.
2: Isn't that extraordinary
0: to think that that whole Under the Sun Sky thing that Nikki did at the 2000 Olympics was happening and Annalise was in utero?
2: Crazy.
4: I actually was just born.
2: So that makes it two months old. How does that make you feel, Nikki, looking at a 26-year-old woman?
3: Oh, my God. Like I need some Botox or something.
4: No way.
3: Thanks, love.
2: Okay. Annalise, do you want to go first?
4: I'll give Nikki one first. Are you ready for this?
0: Yeah.
4: Okay. Nikki, what is this iconic song from? This is real.
3: Shine on me. Is it from I know the song.
4: I know I can tell you do.
3: This is me. Is it Hannah Montana?
4: It's not Hannah Montana, but Hillary, you're on the right track.
3: Is it Hilary Duff?
4: No.
3: Oh, gosh. I do know the song.
4: It's currently in the news at the moment because there has been a third movie released from this franchise.
3: Camp Rock.
4: Correct.
3: Yeah.
0: Oh, wow. Camp Rock.
4: That was really impressive.
0: Well done, Nikki. Yeah.
2: Okay, have you got a question for Annalise, Nikki?
3: Okay, are you ready?
4: Yes.
3: What were the names of the Sydney 2000 mascots?
4: Oh, God.
0: You got all of them?
2: I've got two.
0: I've got one.
3: Okay,
2: I've got two. The last one is...
4: So there's three.
0: Good question.
3: There's three mascots.
0: Good question.
4: Okay. Woody's got, so you've got one.
0: Such a millennial question. That's absolutely in the breadbasket for all the millennials listening.
4: One was a koala, right?
0: I'm not saying anything.
3: You're 2 months old, should remember this.
0: Yeah, that's right.
2: One was a kookaburra, one was a platypus, and one was.
4: So I just went to Athens and I went to the place where all the Olympic information was. So
0: nice.
4: I should know this.
3: Okay.
4: But I don't. I was going to say something like, I feel like there might be a Peter in there.
2: Peter?
3: maybe not.
0: P-E-T-A or P-E-T-E-R?
4: E-R.
0: No, Peter. It's a classic Aussie name, though.
4: Okay, so then if it's not Peter.
0: Why
4: maybe
0: Peter?
4: I don't know. It just feels like Peter the koala or something like that.
0: Oh, yeah.
4: I'm really for, like, naming your animals human names. Anyway. Yeah.
2: Think about it's the Sydney Olympics.
4: Oh, Sydney.
2: Close.
3: No.
4: Oh, harbour.
2: Third guess bridge. Is it opera house?
0: Sid.
4: Oh, Sid. Sid.
3: She's like, why didn't you say so?
4: Yeah. Okay, Sid.
2: Sid. And then there's Ollie.
3: Ollie, yes.
2: Third one.
3: It's my favorite.
2: Sid, Ollie, and
0: I don't know the
3: Millie. Like,
4: Millie. Obviously.
0: Wow, slightly sexist. The boys don't know the girl's name. Just the boys.
3: Classic.
0: Didn't look great.
3: Oh, no.
0: Nikki, go again. Give Annalise another look because I'm loving this.
3: All right. What line of sneakers featured removable wheels?
4: Oh, Wheelie sneaks. I had some of these. I did have some of these, but then I think I got the Kmart versions. I'm gonna say Nike. I feel like Nike's pretty innovative.
3: It's called Heelys.
4: Oh,
0: yeah, they're called Heelys.
2: Maybe the Kmart version was Wheelies.
4: No, maybe.
3: It's not a bad trademark though. I don't mind it.
4: They were so fun. We should definitely bring them back. I fear
2: we did. Mm-hmm. We talked about like Heelys the other day. Only the other day, our youngest member of our team, he wants to bring Heelys back.
3: Maybe our next merch line, we could collab.
4: Oh, yeah.
3: Want some Wheelies.
2: Oh, DJ Will.
4: And you can put
2: Webster,
4: little strawberries on them.
2: I'd love this. We'll talk offline.
3: That's it. That's right.
0: Final question for Nikki.
4: Yeah, I have one. Okay. What is the saying, release the ninjas from?
3: Release the ninjas.
0: Release the ninjas.
3: Like Ninja Warrior?
4: No. Like, not Ninja Warrior.
0: Sorry, we'd know that. We used to host that
3: Ninja
0: show.
3: Turtles?
4: Not Ninja Turtles. Mm. Now, it has nothing to do
2: Kung Fu with Panda?
4: No.
3: Release
4: with
3: the ninjas. Nothing to do with. Oh.
2: Release the ninjas.
3: Kung Fu Panda.
2: Oh, Big Brother? Big Brother?
4: No.
2: Big Brother Ninjas. Remember Friday Night Games?
0: Yeah.
4: Oh.
2: I used to say release the ninjas.
4: Really? Mm. Well, it's not that one.
2: Okay.
3: I'll take that one, though. Release the ninjas. I have no clue.
0: I have no idea either.
4: It's from the ABC3 iconic show Prank Patrol, where the host, Scott Tweedy, would release the ninjas and then they'd go prank another kid.
3: Who's watching the ABC? No.
0: Yeah. Shut down by Nikki Webster. Wow. Finished her off.
4: Every Gen Z in their car was dying just then.
0: Sure.
4: Scott Tweedy was the hunk of ABC3.
0: He's
4: the host of Australian Idol now.
0: He's a lovely boy, Scott Tweedy. Lovely man. Yeah, and he's beautiful as well. But not as beautiful as Nikki Webster, who's been on the show this afternoon. Nikki, thank you so much for coming
3: on. Thank you, guys.
0: And also, I should mention, 25-year anniversary merch is available of Strawberry Kiss is now available at officialnikkiwebster.com. Nikki, thank you.
3: Thanks, guys. Thanks for having me.
0: See you later.
3: Bye.
0: Bye, Nikki.
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14: Hi there, I'm Rana Hussein. Collingwood's Violet Patterson has received a one-match suspension for a rough tackle on Fremantle's Gab Newton at the weekend. Five other players received fines for various offences across the round. Matilda's goalkeeper Jada Wyman is returning to Sydney FC after two seasons in Sweden, signing a two-year deal with the Sky Blues. And qualifying for the US Tennis Open is now underway, with nine Aussies in action later tonight, including Storm Hunter, Madison Inglis, Emerson Jones and Priscilla Hahn.
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0: Hey, it is Will and Woody. Hope you're having a wonderful drive home. Hey, the quiz is 10 minutes away, less. Chance at $1,000 every day with us. I think it could go off today. But that's in 10 minutes' time. Right now, though, so Woods, I said an iconic TV show host has suggested that they will make a new streaming platform which just does reruns of the show.
1: Wheel of Fortune. Larry Emder.
0: No.
1: No, I would watch that. I loved that show. Burjo's catchphrase.
0: No.
1: Burjo.
0: Burjo's not doing it. Neither's Mike Whitney, Who Dares Wins.
1: Oh, I definitely hit that. What about Who Wants to Be a Millionaire? Eddie McGuire.
0: No.
1: Stable mate of ours.
0: No.
1: Big Ed.
0: Big Ed's not doing it.
1: Okay.
0: Well, the streaming platform, Who Wants to Be a Millionaire?
1: I'd watch that, though. I'd watch that as well.
0: This streaming this show, they've banked 800 episodes, and they've got 850,000 followers on Facebook. Facebook is the key. It's a little bit older.
1: The panel.
0: No.
1: Panel.
0: Spicks and specs. No.
1: It's not a game show.
0: Yep. It's got game show themed. It's like just one of those big.
1: Oh, Rove Live.
0: No, you're getting close. Oh, it's one of those big shows. It was particularly on a weekend night.
1: It's Saturday.
0: Yes. Yes.
1: Starting a streaming service.
0: Daryl wants to start a streaming service.
1: I love
0: this. He's 75.
1: I love
0: this. And he said, we need to have a streaming service where we just do reruns of Hey Hey It's Saturday. They've got 800 episodes and he wants to just roll them out. And he reckons people will pay.
1: But hang on, because they did that.
0: They will pay. They've got 850,000 followers on Facebook. They'd all be over 60 and they would all pay $10 a month to get this.
1: I'm in. My family's in. 100%. We loved Saturday nights. Yeah. Hey, it's Saturday. Yeah. But you know, they did their reunion show. Like a 20 year reunion, 25 year. Broke records.
0: Yes.
1: That Daryl Summers, he's a genius. You know, because he was the first one to host Dancing with the Stars. Nothing Daryl Summers touches.
0: Yes.
1: Everything he touches turns to gold.
0: Yes, it's true.
1: He's a wizard.
0: Now, much as I kind of agree with you.
1: Oh, right. So we're going the other way.
0: I also think this is one of the things that the world doesn't need.
1: Oh.
0: And I've made a list of other things that the world doesn't need.
1: Okay.
0: And it starts with the Hey Hey It's Saturday streaming platform. But
1: I disagree with you, but go on.
0: Okay. Well, feel free to pull me up at any stage here because I think I should just be able to go through this list and these are for me a clean hit, things the world doesn't need.
1: Can I give you a yay or a nay after each? Because I reckon I'll disagree with a lot of yours.
0: All right. I mean, Annalise, you can also give me a yay or nay if you'd like to as well.
1: Let's do it.
0: All right, here we go. 3D movies.
1: Nay, nay, nay, nay. Keep that. Keep. Nay. We recently got a 3D movie from a market.
0: Oh,
1: I just need to find the goggles. Where do you buy?
0: They stopped making the goggles because it was so shit.
2: You're kidding. Yeah, you just get blue and red cellophane.
1: Remy watched this movie and it was in 3D, but she just thought it was blurry.
0: Oh, that's great. All right, my next one is 4D movies.
2: Yeah. No, what was 4D? Keep them.
0: Oh, shut up.
1: What the hell's 4D?
0: Shut up.
2: They're the ones when you go to the cinema and it's like an immersive experience.
1: Oh, the seat moves.
2: Yeah.
1: Oh, I love that. Yeah, yay, we're keeping that.
0: I shouldn't have given you this power.
1: Sorry.
0: Guys who wheel their expensive watches around in stainless steel suitcases.
1: Stainless steel suitcases?
0: Yeah, you know guys have got really expensive watches and they put them in a suitcase?
1: Yeah, lame.
0: Gone?
1: Like, get rid of that.
0: Yes, world doesn't need that.
2: See,
1: just expensive watches. Don't
0: Labubus.
2: Nay.
1: Oh, they're cute. I reckon.
0: The world does not need that. Thank you very much. Thank you. We're starting to get a little bit of sense
1: cute
0: here.
1: Cute accessory on a bag.
0: Animals on planes.
2: Oh, nay.
0: Gotta go.
2: Get rid of it.
1: I think as long as you put them in coach.
0: Gotta go.
1: I think I'm okay with it.
0: Bubble tea.
1: Bubble tea. Never had one.
0: Gotta go. Don't get it.
1: Fair enough.
0: Launceston.
1: Oh. Whoa, I love Launceston.
0: Not seeing it.
1: Oh, we've got some beautiful Tasmanian listeners, by the way. We're on in Tasmania.
0: Don't get it.
1: And we love
0: Don't get
1: tea.
0: It. Shia LaBeouf. Yeah.
2: He can go.
0: Gotta go.
1: He can go.
0: Lindsay Lohan.
2: No,
1: she's having a great redemption arc.
2: She's back.
1: Lindsay's still got it.
2: Bring back the Ibiza Club.
1: Did you see Freakier Friday?
2: Yeah.
0: No.
1: Oh.
0: Did you see it in 3D? Chicken crimpy shapes.
2: Yeah. Oh, really?
0: Must
1: no,
0: go.
1: No.
0: Must
1: no.
0: go.
2: You know, keep
0: must
2: them.
0: Go.
2: Keep them.
0: No. Yeah. World they're doesn't the best, need them. World doesn't
2: no,
0: need
2: no,
0: them.
2: No. They're underrated.
1: Did you just shush her? Whoa, shushing people. I think that needs to go. I think
0: the world needs that because sometimes you got to shh someone.
1: Yeah, sure.
0: These are things the world doesn't need. Yeah. Decorative pillows.
1: Yeah. Oh, yeah, I'm off that.
0: Don't need them.
1: Off that, yeah.
0: Don't need them. people that put loud mufflers on the exhaust on their cars.
1: Yeah. Oh, I hate that.
0: Don't need that.
1: Yeah.
0: At least six of the modes on any household washing machine.
1: No, you need all of them.
0: The world does not need them.
1: You clearly don't do the washing.
0: I don't.
1: Every single mode has its benefits, my friend.
0: Reality show cast reunions.
2: Oh, no, they're good.
1: Oh, yeah.
2: They're really good.
1: I've got an I'm a Celeb. I've got an I'm a Celeb one coming up very shortly. Five-year reunion.
0: Not your personal one. No, I mean like...
1: I mean, it was like a direct stab at me. I was like, whoa, mate. No. Back up. We're still
0: I don't
1: mates.
0: Care if you get a beer with Pete Hellier and Liz Ellis in your own time.
1: That's a reunion.
0: No, I mean,
1: that's what we call it.
0: No,
1: chuck it on the socials. This will get some clicks. Who remembers 6 years ago?
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1: Hear the call of adventure with the new Pokemon Tonies. Where will listening take the kid in your life with Pokemon Tonies?
2: Hi, it's Peter Gay Railton from Pet Medical. As I have started aging myself, I've really realized how important it is to understand the signs of aging. At least I can say when I'm not feeling well or my joints are a bit stiff, but unfortunately animals can't do that. It's as easy as 1, 2, 3. The first thing, you need to be observant. You're looking for changes in their behavior. Any change could be relevant. Maybe it's urinating in the house, maybe it's struggling to get up the stairs, maybe they're drinking a little bit more, stopping on their walks, panting more, a bit aggressive towards the other dog. These are significant changes. And number two, early detection. So as soon as you see something that's not quite right, get a checkup. We've got tools that can help you. Blood tests, even cancer screening. We can screen

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3: Hi, I'm Gareth Thompson. The PM says data centres will be compelled to contribute to the grid as the market operator warns of a major hit to our energy supply. An AEMO outlook predicting data centres will use almost as much power in a decade as all homes in New South Wales and Victoria do today. Anthony Albanese says centres will need to be socially responsible.
4: You need to make sure that they're adding to the grid, not just coming along and using energy that can be used for other purposes that would therefore lift power bills for others. We need to make sure that water is got right, and we need to make sure that location is right as well.
3: On the ABC there, the PM expected to take a new data centre plan to National Cabinet tomorrow. Ralph Carr has been jailed for 6 years for sexual assault. The former celebrity agent convicted of raping a woman at his Melbourne home in 2023. Carr's name had been suppressed for 3 years on mental health grounds. He's expected to appeal. Corrections officers in New South Wales have voted to walk off the job at prisons and courts statewide. It comes amid news a reporter who bashed a prison officer was released on bail. 100 native birds across 30 species in South Australia will be vaccinated against the H5 strain of bird flu. The rollout comes as a suspected case in a long-nosed fur seal on Kangaroo Island. And tens of thousands have been evacuated amid a wildfire in the US state of Nevada. 20,000 have been forced to flee, while thousands more are on alert near the city of Reno.
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3: In sport, a big pre-season clash tonight as the Illawarra Hawks host the Sydney Kings in Wollongong. There'll be a notable exception from the Hawks side, Sam Frohling named in the Aussie team for this week's FIBA World Cup qualification against Syria and Jordan. Tip-off at 6:30. And Adam Reynolds has heap praise on the Broncos as he wraps up his career, injury forcing him out of the sides 2 games of the season.
5: The club's done amazing things for me and my family, and we'll forever be in debt to the club. Give me an opportunity to come up from Sydney and, you know, chase that dream.
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7: Going to see some showers and rain around the region today. We're looking at tops of 21, 22 tomorrow and showers easing for your Wednesday. A mild morning on Thursday, dropping down to 10 overnight and climbing back to 20. It'll remain cloudy and a beautiful and warm 23 and sunny on Friday.
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1: Yep.
0: 10 questions you got to get right. Can pass. Have to take your first answer. Rosaline, I wish you the best of luck.
1: Perfect. Thank you.
2: Rosaline, are you ready?
1: Yes, I am.
2: Okay. Give me an Alex Warren song.
1: Wild Child.
2: What's the wrapping on a sushi roll?
1: Seaweed.
2: Name a famous comedian.
1: Oh, I don't know any past.
2: What goes well with apple pie?
1: Custard.
2: Name a famous mountain.
1: Mount Everest.
2: What's 8:30 in 24-hour time?
1: 20:30.
2: Who's Hailey Bieber married to?
1: Justin Bieber.
2: What's the perfect length for a massage?
1: 45
2: minutes. What popular shape does soy sauce come in?
1: Fish.
2: Which hemisphere is South America in? Oh.
0: Sorry, Rosaline. You can't name a comedian, Rosaline?
1: I don't know any.
0: You don't have to personally know them, but like...
1: No, not comedian stuff.
2: If you had to throw one at it. If
0: I said to you, what's the deal with aeroplane food?
1: I genuinely have no idea any comedians.
0: God. Jerry Seinfeld?
1: No idea who that is.
0: That's amazing.
2: What about an Australian? What about like Ricky Gervais?
1: No.
0: Dave Hughes?
2: Yeah, Dave Hughes.
1: Oh, I feel like I've heard of him before.
2: Wow.
0: Rosaline, what do you do, Rosaline?
1: I'm 20 years old.
0: Okay.
2: So what?
0: Okay.
2: This is...
0: What, Bill?
2: This is my issue with Gen Z.
0: Okay.
2: This is my issue with Gen Z. Hey, Rosaline, you know what we've got for you, mate?
1: What is it?
2: A brick.
1: Oh, great.
2: Yeah, I told you. I've tried to make them sound sexy, guys. We need better pricing. We can't be giving out bricks.
0: These things are great. So, Rosaline, it's something that you tap with your phone and it turns off all of your apps so you can have some quality time in your life.
1: You know what? I need one, so that'd be great.
0: It's coming your way, Rosaline.
2: Look, they are a good prize, guys. Every time I say to you we're giving away a brick, I'm not giving you...
3: Hey, Will, we asked for those as well.
2: Is that right?
3: Yeah, I emailed them and asked.
2: Thanks, Brick. We appreciate it.
0: Can you pause Dino real quick?
3: Oh, yeah.
0: We'll give you Dino in a sec. I just want to do something right now. I'm going to read some Italian.
2: Oh, yeah.
0: Okay. If anyone knows what I'm saying, call us a little bit of fun. This Italian was written on a receipt in Italy, and it was particularly controversial. Okay. I'm just going to read it to you. And if you know what I'm saying, give us a call. Gesta mi ha rotto il cazzo, asi bruzia le uova e spatucci dentro. Now, if you know what that means.
2: I don't think you've pronounced it
0: probably
2: well.
0: Probably not. But it ended up on a receipt and made people very angry.
2: Okay.
0: I'll tell you what it said up next. But I'm really hoping an Italian person will just go, si, I'll help you out.
2: Give us a call if that's you, Will and Woody.
4: 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It's Will and Woody driving you home. 98.1 Park.

0: dollar bill, yo.
1: Australia's easiest quiz.
0: Tell us, buddy, let's play.
2: All right, playing the quiz today, we have got Rosaline.
3: Hello.
2: Hello, Rosaline. You should know the rules, but I'll go over them again.

0: Will and Woody on your Tuesday, brought to you by Pokemon Tony's. You've heard the update as to the dad venture, all thanks to Chemist Warehouse. We're taking our girls away again in another adventure this weekend. I'll tell you exactly where that is in about 15 minutes, Woods.
1: Right now, though, Italians, assemble! Need the Italians! Gorgeous, gorgeous. Or anyone who speaks Italian. I said to you before the song that there's a receipt that's gone viral online, caused a lot of controversy over in Italy because of something that was written on the receipt, right? Now, Andrew has called up. I just said the Italian. I'll say it again, Andrew. I'll say it again, just if you need to hear it again. Questa mi ha rotto il cazzo, anzi, bruzia le uova e spatacci dentro. What have I just said, Andrew?
2: This person has broken my balls. But then the other part, I can't understand what you actually said because you're probably not pronouncing it.
0: Yeah. Do you want to pass it over to me?
1: I think I've got it very wrong.
0: Do you want to say it for you?
1: It definitely doesn't say this person's broken my balls.
0: Let me have a look.
1: So it's, I'll show you the... Down there.
0: Down the bottom.
1: It's just down the bottom there, Will. Bottom thing on the receipt.
0: Okay. Oh, it's the
1: very bottom thing on the receipt.
0: Okay.
1: It's like the note.
0: Questa mi ha rotto il cazzo azzi, brucia le uova e sputacci dentro.
1: Okay, Fabrizio has called. Hello, Fabrizio.
3: Hello, how are you?
1: I'm great, mate. Thanks so much for calling us and helping us out. What has Will just said? This was written on a receipt in Italy.
3: Yeah, the first part, I agree with the other guy.
0: It's breaking so my...
3: The second part, it's a little bit broken, but I guess it's like... could you repeat again the second part, please? Yes.
1: With pleasure.
3: Thanks.
1: I don't know where the second half starts. I'm just going to give you I'm going to give you the whole thing again.
3: After the ball.
1: Okay. Bruzia le uova e spatacci dentro.
3: Break the eggs to spit in there. Something like this.
1: Pretty good, Fabrizio!
0: Oh, you know.
1: Fabrizio, well done. Okay, so, yes, the translation. We've obviously said it wrong. I'm sure your Italian is absolutely perfect, Fabrizio. Thanks so much for helping us. It was written on a receipt. This is pissing me off. Burn the eggs and spit in them.
0: Wow.
1: So the backstory is someone sent back their eggs. They were like, my eggs are too runny. I want you to cook them further. The waiter was like, sure, and then wrote on the obviously as written in Italian, this is pissing me off, burn the eggs and spit in them.
0: The breaking the balls part, nobody saw coming.
1: So obviously this is pissing me off and this is breaking my balls.
0: This is breaking my balls. Can you read, how do you say it in Italian?
1: Let me read it again. Questa mi ha rotto il caso azi bruzia. This is a breaking my balls. Anyway, what I'd like to...
0: this is breaking my balls.
1: What I'd like to focus on here is...
0: Wow.
1: Obviously...
0: That's crazy.
1: This highlights the fact that...
0: Spit in the eggs.
1: Burn them and spit in them is what he said. Anyway, it turns out the person who took the receipt could speak Italian.
0: Oh.
1: So it was like, I can see that you've written that on my receipt. Egg on their face. And it's gone viral, right? Now...
0: Awesome.
1: What it also highlights this story is the fact that sometimes if someone in the kitchen staff doesn't like you or if you're an annoying customer, they will do things to your food.
0: Well, that's very old school. Very old school. I worked in a lot of kitchens. I wasn't tampering with anyone's food.
1: You would always put full cream milk in coffees rather than skinny milk because you said it frothed better. So how dare you?
0: That was to a particular type of clientele.
1: There you go. I've proved you wrong.
0: Well, because it was just when you had an 85-year-old woman who walked in and wanted a very hot skinny latte, and it was never hot enough. So yes.
1: And this is what I'm after. What have you done?
0: Because then I also had to. I'm getting a lot of grief from this about the team. I also had to replace the milk at the end of the day, and if I only had to replace one type of milk, it was a lot easier. Yeah.
4: What a hard life you must have lived.
0: Yeah. It was hard. And also, the thing is, if I put a skinny latte and a regular full cream latte in front of you, you'd never know. Oh, yeah.
1: This is what you'd always
0: say. No, you don't.
4: Would know.
0: Yeah. You might put on white.
1: I think it's almost illegal what you did. I think it's almost illegal.
0: Is that right?
1: Anyway, I think you've proven that, yes.
0: Illegal's a bit wild.
1: When you get an annoying customer, you do stuff to their food. You've proven the point. You can remain anonymous.
0: Yes.
1: Obviously. What have you done to an annoying customer's food or drink?
0: Apologies to all those women. They're probably passed by now. It's Will and Woody.
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0: is villain Woody from Pokemon Tony. So you're having a wonderful drive home. Hey, the Chemist Warehouse Dad Venture. We're going to tell you guys where we're taking the little girls this weekend in about 10 minutes' time. Woods.
1: Right now, what have you done to an annoying customer's food or drink? You can remain anonymous. Obviously, I can see on the board here that we have some anonymous calls coming, which I'm very excited about. But Lauren is more than happy to attach her name to this one. Lauren, this is because you saw something at a restaurant rather than doing it.
2: Yes. So my husband and I were travelling through Europe and we were in Italy and we went out for dinner with a big group of people and then afterwards we walked out of the restaurant and we were standing out the front and we looked back through the glass window of the restaurant from the outside and they were clearing our tables and the wine that people hadn't finished out of their glass, they were pouring it back into the wine bottle.
1: You're nodding, Will. Would you do that?
0: Well, look, the thing is, like, none of you guys have obviously worked hospo before because there are just some things that that just happen. Like, that's no harm, no foul. You'd never know.
1: So you put it back in the bottle and then sell it the next night as a
0: Well,
1: as
0: you know,
1: a
0: you're not selling the fresh bottle, but if you're doing it by the glass.
1: Oh,
0: absolutely.
1: Yeah.
0: Absolutely.
1: The tight ass in me really respects it.
0: Right.
1: Let's go to an anonymous call
0: that's
1: here.
0: It's just smart footy.
1: Sure. Anonymous, you obviously do not want your name on radio, which is totally understandable. You used to work for a popular fast food chain.
3: Yeah, I used to work for a fast food chain, and this lady, she came in, she ordered some chicken, and I packed it up for her. The chicken had just come out of the cooker maybe like 3-5 minutes ago, so it was pretty fresh, but she said she wanted fresh chicken. So what I did, instead of putting in a new batch and, like, cooking some more, I took her chicken, I went to the back, I popped it in the hot oil for maybe 20, 30 seconds, packed it back up, came out, gave it to her, she had no idea.
1: Smart. That's just smart for me. That's just smart. You didn't think about doing something worse to the chicken because she was annoying?
3: I didn't want to risk, you know.
0: Yeah, it's quite vindictive there at the end of the day. Someone might get sick and, you know, there's lots of things there that are big red flags.
1: Coming from someone who used to put full cream milk in people's coffees that ordered skim milk.
0: But I'm not doing something worse to it. I'm not spitting in it or something. I think that's a new low.
1: I agree with that. I do agree.
0: You know?
1: You only spat in coffee once.
0: Susie. I've never spat in anyone's coffee.
1: Susie, you used to work in a supermarket.
4: Yes. So I was a checkout chick for a popular supermarket, and if I had a customer that was really rude or annoying, their bread would go in the same bag as soft drink, and their eggs would go at the bottom of a bag with cans. Anything heavy.
1: Awesome. Very good, Susie. That is annoying. And it's beautifully subtle, because they won't realise you're doing that, but when they get home, it's broken eggs, it's squashed bread. That's outstanding, Susie.
0: That's really, because that's funny when I get home, because I've got home a few times from the supermarket and be like, God, they really didn't know how to pack the bag, did they?
1: You're the annoying customer.
0: Now I know.
1: Let's go to Kerry. Kerry, what do you do to people's food or drink when they're annoying?
5: Mine wasn't specifically to one person. I used to manage a football club and my job was to order the beers. And this one day, I didn't order enough of the heavy beer. And you know how men always know the difference between heavy and light beer.
1: Mm-hmm.
5: So it was after the game and the kegs had run out of the heavy. For the next 2 hours, I put light beer on and not one man knew the difference.
1: And they would have behaved better, I dare say.
5: Yeah, it was great.
1: Outstanding. I think that's just smart, Kerry. Now, I do want to finish on one.
0: Savvy people here that have called in. I don't think anyone's been too gross, too crass, or too offensive.
1: And I think what I'm about to throw to a little bit of audio here, it fits that bill of just crafty, I would say. It's just smart thinking. This is a call we got, I'm going to say, a year ago. I love it. Enjoy. Anonymous, you used to be a barista.
6: Yes, at a very prominent Sydney cafe chain.
1: Struth.
6: When I would see customers that we knew to be difficult come in, I would wipe my balls in their cups before I sent out their coffees.
1: Sorry, inside the cup, or would you on the outside of the cup?
6: Just put the teacup all over my balls, make the coffee.
1: Just so inappropriate. I don't know why we played that. It's not funny at all.
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8: 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Yeah.

0: It is Will and Woody. Hope you're having a wonderful drive home. A lot of you are wondering where we're going for the dad venture this year. Woods and I are taking our little girls, Remy and Max, and a Trivial Lifetime Woods. Last year we went camping. This year, thanks to you guys. Thanks to a guy called Troy, actually, who suggested this yesterday. Woody, last year we took our daughters on their very first camping trip.
1: Hey, look who's got a tent.
2: I think we both really excelled, especially when it came to setting up the tents.
3: Can you go to the tent pegs for me?
4: Hey, Ren, you want to go look for some unicorns or something?
5: Yeah!
4: All right, let's go. Yeah.
6: Can you make sure you get my tent after yours?
3: I thought we were hanging out.
0: Or when our daughters caught their first fish. No tricks.
7: So I'm just going to go and put a fish on the end of the rod.
4: Look, look! He caught a fish! Yeah, Dad, catch another one.
3: Yeah.
2: But this year, we're stepping it up a notch, all thanks to Chemist Warehouse.
8: I'm thinking maybe Movie World, heaps of rides, plenty of things for the kids to do down there.
2: Oh, it's in a theme park. 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
0: All righty, very exciting, Woods. Very exciting. We're going to go to Movie World this year.
2: Hell yeah. It was staring at us in the face.
0: It was.
2: That is the most iconic holiday you can go on as a kid, going to the world. We've chosen Movie World. Do you think it's most appropriate for the girls at their age?
0: Yes. Yeah, yeah.
2: I think Dream World, a bit wild, like bigger rides and whatnot. Wet and wild. You don't like getting wet, which is totally fine. We won't address that now.
0: Well, just the hair in the face.
2: Yeah.
0: Largely.
2: And that's fine. Yeah. That's absolutely fine.
0: Yeah.
2: Movie World.
0: Movie World.
2: Totally works.
0: Iconic.
2: I'm actually pumped.
0: A couple of 4-year-olds. Extraordinary. Just the concept of a theme park I had to explain to Max this morning.
2: Oh, yeah, right.
0: Well, just because I tried showing her a photo and just clearly wasn't clicking. And then as you go through it, I'm like, all of this is in there because there's so much. Yeah. The Batman thing is a big part of this.
2: Yeah. So
0: now you've made a couple of promises to Remy about.
2: I do this.
0: About Batman?
2: I do this.
0: What have you said?
2: So I've promised to Remy that she's going to have a meet and greet with Batman, the Batman.
0: This is your wife, Mim, telling her about Movie World. And I can hear how much Batman is a focus of that.
10: Remy, I was talking to Dada and he said he wants to go on a girls' trip with you.
11: Oh, yeah.
10: He said that he was going to take you to Movie World to see Batman.
11: Oh, yeah.
10: In real life.
11: I'm going to see Batman in real life.
10: And he said maybe you could go in the Batmobile. And then maybe you could have a girls' trip with Max and Will. Does that sound like fun?
11: Oh, yeah.
2: I love my daughter so much. But so, yeah, so I've said
0: a lot of Batman there.
2: Meeting Batman and
0: Batmobile ride as well.
2: Since promised a ride in the Batmobile. So, Junior Producer Annalise, who's in the studio and you're doing a lot of the comms with Movie World, just want to confirm we are getting that.
12: I just want to confirm that is not confirmed.
2: So I think that needs to be of utmost priority at this point moving forward.
0: Did you have that discussion beforehand that generally say to you that you were going to get a Batmobile ride?
2: I feel like I only half listen to meetings, but I feel like when we were in a meeting room, we talked about the Batmobile ride.
12: Yeah, I think it was brought up, like, because producer Tom has...
2: Yeah, so you were in the Batmobile?
13: It was a core memory of mine.
2: This is what I want.
0: Well, you've been in the Batmobile.
13: There's a famous photo of me just halfway up with a bowl cut. Just awesome. Batman sitting next to me. It was the best.
0: Famous photo. That was the cover of Time magazine. Good result for everyone, by the way. Speaking of meltdowns at any of the worlds, is if we don't get the Batmobile, the meltdown that Remy has upon not going in the Batmobile, it's good content.
2: It's
0: going to be good stuff.
2: Meltdowns are not
0: content. It's going to be great content.
2: I will not leave Movie World until Batman brings his car out and we are getting in that car.
0: No, you're sounding a lot like the dad in Willy Wonka. How much for the goose? All right, Wonka. Let's go to...
2: I'll pay cash.
0: You're sounding like the dad in Willy Wonka. 100%. Veruca's dad. Dadventure this year, all thanks to Chemist Warehouse. We are heading up to Movie World. Imogen, this happened on a trip when you were a kid to the worlds.
14: Yes. We were at Dream World, and I don't know if you remember the ride called the Wipeout. Got stuck about halfway through.
0: Oh. You got stuck on the ride.
14: Yeah, we were about there for about an hour, and then unfortunately, we're on the sunny side, not the non-sunny side, so we got quite burnt.
0: Oh,
2: an hour's not so bad, though.
14: No, it wasn't too bad, but it was definitely very hot that day.
2: Okay. That might be nice bonding for the girls. If we, you know, well, I'm not saying we'd organise this, but if they got stuck together in a cage. Up in the, are you in a cage in the wife?
13: Cage. Cage ride. No, you're not in a cage. No,
2: but I'm saying they'd love it.
13: I don't think we need to go into the rides, don't we? I think we love the worlds. And we're glad they're having us. And we also love Chemist Warehouse. We love everyone.
2: Yeah. Oh, yeah. Well, yeah. No more comments around.
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1: So, Woods, I think the lies that I'm telling my daughter are catching up with me. 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
0: This is Woody.
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0: 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Now that we've given our tech team a heart attack, let's play some new music instead. 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
1: So, Woods, I think the lies that I'm telling my daughter are catching up with me. When we interviewed Tom Holland, Spider-Man, and she was like, cool, Grandpa is Spider-Man.
0: And this is Woody.
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1: So, Woods, I think the lies that I'm telling my daughter are catching up with me. When we interviewed Tom Holland, Spider-Man, and she was like, cool, Grandpa is Spider-Man.
0: And this is Woody.
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0: Will and Woody, you're either up early, up late, or maybe still out. Maybe you're heading back to your house and a former reality star is coming over to have a great time with you.
1: Ooh, that would be really exciting.
0: Yeah, one of us has been in that situation before.
1: We won't say which one, though. The question is, if that former reality star is coming over to your house, and I had to bring up Sharon again, but are you going to have a shower?
0: Did you?
1: Do you... What? You might. Why'd you make it specific? We're having fun before. My wife might be up.
0: That's true.
1: Because, you know, we have a young child. If you're up, hun, I'll be home soon. And Will's joking. All right, let's crack into the best bits.
0: Will and Woody.

0: It's Will and Woody keeping you up.
1: A lot of you are wondering where we're going for the dad venture this year. Woods and I are taking our little girls, Remy and Max, and a true lifetime Woods last year. And camping this year, thanks to you guys. Thanks to a guy called Troy, actually, who suggested this yesterday. Woody, last year we took our daughters on their very first camping trip.
2: Hey, look who's got a tent!
3: I think we both really excelled, especially when it came to setting up the tents.
4: Can you go to the tent pegs for me?
5: Hey, Ren, you want to go look for some unicorns or something?
6: Yeah!
5: All right, let's go. Yeah.
7: Can you make sure you get my tent after yours?
4: I thought we were hanging out.
1: Or when our daughters caught their first fish. No tricks.
8: So I'm just going to go and put a fish on the end of the rod.
5: Look, look! He caught a fish! Yeah, Dad, catch another one.
4: Yeah.
3: But this year, we're stepping it up a notch, all thanks to Chemist Warehouse.
9: I'm thinking maybe Movie World, heaps of rides, plenty of things for the kids to do down there.
1: Oh, is in a theme park.
3: I have strong memories of my parents taking me to the world.
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1: Alrighty, very exciting, Woods. Very exciting. We're going to go to Movie World this year.
3: Hell yeah. It was staring us in the face.
1: It was.
3: That is the most iconic holiday you can go on as a kid, going to the world. We've chosen Movie World. Do you think it's most appropriate for the girls at their age?
1: Yes. Yeah.
3: I think Dream World, a bit wild, like bigger rides and whatnot. Wet and wild. You don't like getting wet, which is totally fine. We won't address that now.
1: Well, just the hair in the face.
3: Yeah.
1: Largely.
3: And that's fine. Yeah. That's absolutely fine.
1: Yeah.
3: Movie World. Totally works.
1: Iconic.
3: I'm actually pumped.
1: A couple of 4-year-olds. Extraordinary. Just the concept of a theme park I had to explain to Max this morning.
3: Oh, yeah, right.
1: Well, just because I tried showing her a photo and just clearly wasn't clicking. And then as you go through it, I'm like, all of this is in there because there's so much.
3: Yeah.
1: There's so much.
3: I know.
1: It's like, that's in there and that's in there. And that. So I don't think she quite got it.
3: Okay.
1: But here was her reaction this morning.
8: Okay, you got your eyes closed?
11: Close your eyes.
8: You know how I told you that we could go somewhere with Woody on another adventure with Remy? So this time, we're going somewhere called Movie World. Look, so there's roller coasters. Bugs Bunny and more roller coasters.
12: Whoa,
8: that's a big one, isn't it? What do you think?
12: Yeah, cool.
8: Cool?
12: And more roaster coasters.
8: And more roaster coasters.
12: And a train.
8: That's a roller coaster that looks like a train. Yeah. Batman's there?
12: Batman. Let me see you, Batman.
3: Wow. Okay. Huge.
1: Huge.
3: Pumped about the roller coasters.
1: Roller coaster or the roaster coasters and and Batman.
3: Yeah, absolutely.
1: Batman was a hot ticket item. I did not expect that.
3: Yeah.
1: I don't know how Bruce has slipped into her psyche, but she's big on The Dark Knight. I never saw it coming.
3: My daughter's obsessed with Batman as well.
1: How did that happen?
3: I think it's the boys at daycare. The boys at daycare, they're obviously obsessed with Batman.
1: Right.
3: And then naturally, why are you so obsessed with this guy? I'm into him as well.
1: Because I showed her like a clip of Batman rocking up at Movie World.
3: Oh, and?
1: Oh, she was kind of terrified.
3: Yeah.
1: Like, I kind of had to, because he gets out of the fight, and then he has a fight with the Joker, because they do stunts and stuff at Movie World.
3: Really? They do a
1: full show.
3: Epic.
1: And it's like choreographed fighting and everything.
3: Epic.
1: And I may have scared her.
3: Ah.
1: Yeah.
3: It was going so well.
1: It was going so well. But then she was like, are there baddies? And I was like, yeah, they're baddies. And then she was like, why are there baddies there? And I was like, oh, my God.
3: Yeah, okay. Well,
1: so I've got a bit of work to do tonight, but roller coasters pumped.
3: Roller coasters, she was pumped. Absolutely.
1: Yeah.
3: So my daughter is currently in Fiji. She travels the globe all
1: very
3: the time.
1: Good. I loved it.
3: I wasn't invited on that holiday.
1: Yeah.
3: But my wife is there with her. Yeah. So she broke the news to Remy this morning.
1: Oh, great.
3: That we're going to Movie World.
1: Okay.
3: I don't know what Remy had done before this, but there's a lot of excitement even before the Movie World announcement.
1: Okay.
13: Remy?
14: What?
13: I was talking to Dada and he said he wants to go on a girls' trip with you.
14: Oh, yeah.
13: And he said that he was going to take you to Movie World to see Batman.
14: Oh, yeah.
13: In real life.
14: I'm going to see Batman in real life.
13: And he said maybe you could go in the Batmobile. And then maybe you could have a girls' trip with Max and Will. Does that sound like fun?
6: Oh, yeah.
3: Strap yourself in, man. Strap yourself
1: Remy
3: in.
1: Remy is the excitement.
3: Oh, yeah. And she will bring it all weekend. She will bring it, baby. She will bring it. And by the way, you
1: she's
3: can't see
1: that. She's got levels, Remy. She has levels.
3: She's had her hair braided in Fiji. No. So she's got, if you know K-pop Demon Hunter, she's got long, roomy hair down to her bum.
1: Right.
3: And she was also face-painted as a tiger.
1: Wow.
3: She got that done.
1: Oh my God. Extraordinary. Okay. All right. Let's take some calls here because I want to kind of, you guys listening now, I'm sure you've all had iconic moments at theme parks as a kid on holiday. These are sometimes your strongest childhood memories.
11: Yeah.
1: 13-1065. Would love to hear from you guys right up next. And maybe they didn't go that well. Cautionary tale. Yeah. I have a strong memory of being on a ride called the Gravitron and declaring, which is a ride that spins. It's just basically a saucepan that just spins on the top.
3: And you get stuck to the wall.
1: It spins so fast that the centrifugal force means that you get stuck to the wall.
3: Yeah.
1: And I vomited, but because of the centrifugal force, it just came straight back on my face.
3: Awesome. Can we do that again?
1: I'm sure we could try and recreate it.
3: Absolutely recreate
1: it. So I'm sure we'll get one of them. Give us a call, 131065. We'll take your calls right at next. Well, I think it's the only place in the world where you could vomit on your own face.
15: It's Will and Woody.

0: Really? It's Will and Woody keeping you up.
1: The Dadventure All Thanks to Chemist Warehouse this year is at Movie World Woods this weekend. You and I are taking our little girls, Max and Remy, to Movie World on the Gold Coast for the first time. Broke the news to them separately this morning. Mm-hmm. Huge reactions. Very excited. We kind of want to get you guys on board right now because I know this is super nostalgic idea, going to one of the worlds with your parents. Mm. Generally, there's something pretty awful that happens. Lots of great things, but, you know, family holidays, they're just fraught with this sort of stuff.
2: I almost caused a divorce on the Batman ride. My dad's still one of his favourite stories. So we were on the Batman ride together and there was a silent period where Bruce was talking to us, right, before the ride really kicked off. Anyway, there was a silent bit. I passed wind. Which was, it was really my gift as a child, was to, in quiet moments, pass wind.
1: Yeah.
2: A little bit loud. And then the couple in front of us, the woman looked at her husband and hit him.
1: Shut up.
2: And me and Dad were sitting behind.
1: Shut up.
2: Piercing ourselves laughing. And then he's like, it wasn't me. She didn't buy it.
1: You're kidding.
2: So he was in the doghouse for the entire ride.
1: That's awesome.
2: So we can recreate that.
1: I will try. Sure, we can try. Taylor's called. Taylor.
3: How are you guys?
1: Yeah, good. Thanks for your call. Hey, this happened to you when you went to Movie World.
3: Yeah, I had a bit of a funny situation when I was younger. I can't remember if I maybe been 10 or a bit younger, but I was there with my parents and my brother, and when all the impersonators were coming around, there was an Austin Powers impersonator walking around, and my mum said to me, like whispered to me through, you know, my ear, and was like, go and pinch his bum.
1: Ooh,
3: so I like walked up to him and pinched his bum, and he jumped up but like laughed. And then I got a nice photo with him as a memory, but I thought that was pretty chaotic.
2: So, sorry, based on that memory, Taylor, would you suggest that we say to our daughters to go and pinch one of...
3: I mean, look, it was a pretty funny. I still remember it. So,
1: cool memory.
2: Okay, yeah,
1: making a cool memory.
2: That's what we're
1: that's
2: after.
1: That's what we're after.
2: That is what we're after.
1: I think we might be crossing a line there. Didn't feel entirely right. But speaking of the impersonators, the Batman thing is a big part of this.
2: Yeah. So
1: now you've made a couple of promises to Remy about.
2: I do this.
1: About Batman.
2: I do this.
1: What have you said?
2: So I've promised to Remy that she's going to have a meet and greet with Batman, the Batman.
1: And if you guys missed it earlier, this is your wife, Mim, telling her about Movie World, and I can hear how much Batman is a focus of that.
4: Remy, I was talking to Dada, and he said he wants to go on a girls' trip with you.
5: Oh, yeah.
4: And he said that he was going to take you to Movie World to see Batman.
5: Oh, yeah.
4: In real life. And he said maybe you could go in the Batmobile.
5: Amazing too!
4: And then maybe you could have a girls' trip with Max and Will. Does that sound like fun?
5: Oh yeah.
2: I love my daughter so much. But so, yeah, so I've said...
1: A lot of Batman there.
2: Meeting Batman and...
1: Batmobile ride as well.
2: Since promised a ride in the Batmobile. So Junior Producer Annalise, who's in the studio and you're doing a lot of the comms with Movie World, just want to confirm we are getting that.
6: I just want to confirm that is not confirmed.
2: So I think that needs to be of utmost priority at this point moving forward. Let's just lock that in because I've made promises to a four-year-old girl.
6: Yeah. Well, you can't make promises. You can't always.
1: Yeah, that's right.
2: I trusted you.
1: Did you have that discussion beforehand that Annalise said to you that you were going to get a Batmobile ride?
2: I feel like I only half listen to meetings, but I feel like when we were in a meeting room, we talked about the Batmobile ride.
6: Yeah, I think it was brought up, like, because producer Tom has...
2: Yeah, so you were in the Batmobile?
7: It was a core memory of mine.
2: This is what I want.
1: Well, you've been in the Batmobile.
7: There's a famous photo of me just halfway up with a bowl cut, just awesome. Batman sitting next to me. It was the best.
1: That was the cover of Time magazine.
2: I want that.
1: I don't know if we're going to get that. I think a good result for everyone, by the way, speaking of meltdowns at any of the worlds, is if we don't get the Batmobile, the meltdown that Remy has upon not going in the Batmobile, it's good content. It's going to be good stuff.
2: Meltdowns are not content.
1: It's going to be great content.
2: I will not leave Movie World until Batman brings his car out and we are getting in that car.
1: No, you're sounding a lot like the dad in Willy Wonka.
7: How much for the goose? All right, Wonka. Let's go to...
2: I'll pay cash. I'll pay cash.
7: You're sounding like the dad in Willy Wonka. 100%. Veruca's dad. 13-1065, the dad venture this year, all thanks to Chemist Warehouse. We are heading up to Movie World. Imogen, this happened on a trip when you were a kid to the worlds.
8: Yes, yes. We were at Dreamworld, and I don't know if you remember the ride called The Wipeout.
7: I have heard of the Wipeout. No. Is it still running at Dreamworld, the Wipeout?
8: No, no, they got rid of that a while ago.
7: Okay.
8: I was on a youth group trip, I was about, I think, 10.
7: Yeah.
8: And we ended up going on there for the first time, and we got stuck about halfway through.
7: Oh. You got stuck on the ride.
8: Yeah, we were about there for about an hour, and then we were like, unfortunately, we're on the sunny side, not the non-sunny side, so we got quite burnt.
7: Oh,
2: an hour is not so bad, though.
7: And
8: no, it wasn't too bad, but it was definitely very hot that day.
2: Yeah, okay. And that might be nice bonding for the girls. If we, you know, well, I'm not saying we'd organise this, but if they got stuck together in a cage. Up in the... Well, are you in a cage in the Wipeout? Are you in a cage in the Wipeout?
7: Cage ride. No, you're not in a cage. No,
2: but I'm saying they'd love it.
7: I don't think we need to go into the rides, don't we? I think we love the worlds. And we're glad they're having us. And we also love Chemist Warehouse. We love everyone.
2: Yeah. Oh, yeah. Well, yeah. No more comments, Ryan.
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0: and they're working.
1: It's Will and Woody keeping you up.
2: We've got a very, very special edition of Battle of the Gens this week because unlike Gen Z, if they brought in an icon, everyone would be like, who the hell's that? And you would have had to follow them on YouTube or TikTok to have any idea who they were. A millennial icon is a household name.
3: Oh, yeah.
2: It's 20 years since their debut album, in particular Strawberry Kisses, came second on the Australian singles chart.
4: 25 years, I think.
2: 25 years. The 25-year the merch issue, you can be able to get that. Also, from the 26 years since the Sydney Olympics, where they were not just Australian icon, global icon.
4: Oh, yeah.
2: And right now they're on the show. Nikki Webster joins us on Will and Woody.
5: Oh, hey, guys.
2: Hi, Nikki.
5: Hello. Hello, hello. Woohoo.
4: You're bringing out merch for the 25-year anniversary of Strawberry Kisses, which is crazy because we also have some merch currently on our radio show for Will. I'm just holding
5: DJ
4: up a t-shirt.
5: DJ Will. Yeah, DJ. Maybe DJ Will needs to spin Strawberry Kisses. Well, at his next gig.
4: What are your thoughts, DJ Will?
2: Could
5: and
2: make it
5: I
2: happen.
5: Could sing for you. We could hook up an event.
2: Yeah, we can make that happen.
5: Look at that shirt. Not as good as mine, I don't think. I'm wearing mine.
2: Oh, you're rocking yours as well.
4: Yours is sick. Yours is cool.
5: And my hat,
4: I was going to propose a merch swap, Nikki.
5: We could do that, but I'll get you one. You don't want to wear the one I've been wearing all day, but I will get you one. Fair definitely,
2: on the
5: PR,
2: boys. On the PR tour.
4: Yeah, I get that. Fully get that. You need to wear your T-shirt more. See what Nikki does? She wears her
5: own
4: merch.
2: She's wearing her merch on her. Do you wear it outside of promo day, though? The Strawberry Kisses tee?
5: It's pretty damn comfortable, I have to say. It's really comfy.
2: She's still selling it. Look, she hasn't stepped out of the sale mode. Look at her.
4: Wear the merch more.
5: Wear the merch more.
2: Okay.
5: Get those sales up. That's what we've got
4: to
5: do.
4: I know you just mentioned as well that maybe you'd like to sing with DJ Will, which I'm going to take as gospel. But I am
2: also Nikki, as a talisman of the millennials, you're going to be playing on behalf of Woods and I in Battle of the Gens because junior producer Annalise is also in the studio.
4: You're playing for us for
5: That's
4: a very special edition.
2: Annalise is representing the Gen Zers. She wasn't born when you were doing.
5: If she beats me, it's very embarrassing, right?
4: I could just
5: say I was really busy when I was young. I didn't know what was going on. I was busy working.
2: We'll support you. Don't worry. We'll support you.
4: Okay, so basically the way that we do this is that we test each other out on just the pop culture things that we think that everyone in the world should know. Right?
5: Okay.
4: To find out who is most out of touch.
5: I can see her. She's looking very serious.
2: Amazing. She takes it seriously.
5: Her game face changed just as you were doing the intro.
2: Isn't that extraordinary to think that that whole Under the Sun Sky thing that Nikki did at the 2000 Olympics was happening and Annalise was in utero?
4: Crazy.
6: I actually was just born.
4: Oh, just born.
6: So that makes it better. Two months old.
4: How does that make you feel, Nikki, looking at a 26-year-old woman?
5: Oh, my God. Like I need some Botox or something.
6: No way. No way.
5: Thanks, love. Thank you.
4: Okay. Annalise, do you want to go first?
6: Yeah, I'll give Nikki one first. Are you ready for this?
2: Yeah.
6: Okay. Nikki, what is this iconic song from? This is real.
5: Exactly where I'm supposed to be now. Sugar, I know. Shine on me. Is it from? I know the song.
6: I know you do. I can tell you do.
5: This is me. Is it Hannah Montana?
6: It's not Hannah Montana, but Hillary, you're on the right track.
5: Is it Hilary Duff?
6: No.
5: Oh, gosh. I do know the song.
6: It's currently in the news at the moment because there has been a third movie released from this franchise.
5: Camp Rock.
6: Correct.
5: Yeah.
2: Oh, wow. Camp Rock.
6: That was really impressive.
2: Well done, Nikki. Well done.
5: I teach children how to dance to kids' music.
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8: Good morning, I'm Cameron Smith. 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
8: 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The future of the Mount Arthur coal mine near Muswellbrook has taken a dramatic turn.
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0: replace your Z's with W's. It's Will and Woody keeping you up.
1: Every Tuesday, we play Battle of the Gens. We find out which generation is most out of touch. Woods and I are millennials. Junior producer Annalise, she represents the Gen Zers. And today, Woods, representing us, representing the millennials, a talisman of millennials in this country is Nikki Webster.
2: Oh, yeah.
3: I'd say you're our spiritual leader, Nikki Webster. You are proof that our generation is better than these younger generations. So
2: maybe you should say that at the outro after. I mean, if I lose, it's not going to be a very good intro, is it?
3: Okay, have you got a question for Annalise, Nikki?
2: Okay, are you ready?
4: Yes.
2: What were the names of the Sydney 2000 mascots?
1: Oh, God. Oh, wow. You got all of them?
3: I've got two.
1: I've got one.
2: Okay,
3: I've got two. The last one is...
4: So there's three.
1: Good question.
2: There's three mascots.
1: Good question.
4: Great question. Okay. Woody's got, so you've got one.
1: Such a millennial question. That's absolutely in the breadbasket for all the millennials listening.
4: One was a koala, right?
1: I'm not saying anything.
2: You're 2 months old, should remember this.
1: Yeah, that's right.
3: One was a kookaburra, one was a platypus, and one was...
4: So I just went to Athens and I went to the place where all the Olympic information was. So
1: nice.
4: I should know this.
2: Okay.
4: But I don't. I was going to say something like, I feel like there might be a Peter in there.
3: Peter?
2: maybe not.
1: P-E-T-A or P-E-T-E-R?
4: E-R.
1: No, Peter. It's a classic Aussie name, though.
4: Okay, so then if it's not Peter...
1: Why maybe, Peter?
4: I don't know. It just feels like Peter the koala or something like that.
1: Oh, yeah.
4: I'm really for, like, naming animals human names. Anyway. Yeah.
3: Think about it's the Sydney Olympics.
4: Oh, Sydney.
3: Close.
4: No. Oh, harbour.
3: Third guess bridge. Is it Opera House?
1: Sid.
4: Oh, Sid. Sid.
2: She's like, why didn't you say so?
4: Yeah. Okay, Sid.
3: Sid. And then there's Ollie.
2: Ollie, yes.
3: Third one.
2: It's my favourite.
3: Sid, Ollie, and
1: I don't know
2: Millie.
4: Obviously.
1: Slightly sexist. The boys don't know the girl's name. Just the boys.
2: Classic.
1: Didn't look great.
2: Oh, no.
1: Nikki, go again. Give Annalise another look because I'm loving this.
2: All right. What line of sneakers featured removable wheels?
4: Oh, wheelie sneaks. I had some of these. I did have some of these. But then I think I got the Kmart versions. I'm going to say Nike. I feel like Nike's pretty innovative.
2: It's called Heelys.
1: Oh, yeah, they're called Heelys.
3: Maybe the Kmart version was Wheelies.
2: No, maybe. I think it's not a bad trademark though. I don't mind it.
4: They were so fun. We should definitely bring them back. I fear.
3: We did. Mm-hmm. We talked about like Heelys the other day. Only the other day. Our youngest member of our team. He wants to bring Heelys back.
2: Maybe our next merch line, we could collab.
4: Oh, yeah.
2: I want some wheelies.
3: DJ Will.
4: And you
3: can
4: put little strawberries on them.
3: I'd love this. We'll talk offline.
2: Yeah, that's offline. That's right.
1: Final question for Nikki.
4: Yeah, I have one. Okay. What is the saying, release the ninjas from?
2: Release the ninjas.
1: Release the ninjas.
2: Like Ninja Warrior?
4: Not Ninja Warrior.
1: We'd know that. We used to host that
2: Ninja
1: show.
2: Turtles?
4: Not Ninja Turtles. No. It has nothing to do
3: Kung Fu
4: with,
3: Panda?
4: No.
2: Release
4: with
2: the ninjas. Nothing to do with... Oh.
3: Release the ninjas.
2: Kung Fu Panda.
3: Oh, Big Brother? Big Brother?
4: No.
3: Friday Night Big Brother Ninjas. Remember Friday Night Games?
1: Yeah.
2: Oh.
3: I used to say release the ninjas.
4: Really? Well, it's not that one.
3: Okay.
2: I'll take that one though. That's release the ninjas. I have no clue.
1: I have no idea either.
3: No idea.
4: It's from the ABC3 iconic show Prank Patrol, where the host, Scott Tweedy, would release the ninjas and then they'd go prank another kid.
2: Who's watching the ABC? No.
1: Yeah. Wow. Shut down by Nikki Webster. Wow.
4: Every Gen Z in their car was dying just then.
1: Sure.
4: Scott Tweedy was the hunk of
1: Scott
4: ABC3.
1: Scott Tweedy.
4: He's the host of Australian Idol now.
1: He's a lovely boy, Scott Tweedy. Lovely man. Yeah, and he's beautiful as well. But not as beautiful as Nikki Webster, who's been on the show this afternoon. Nikki, thank you so much for coming
2: on. Thank you, guys.
1: And also, I should mention, 25-year anniversary merch is available of Strawberry Kiss is now available at officialnikkiwebster.com. Nikki, thank you.
2: Thanks, guys. Thanks for having me.
1: See you later.
2: Bye.
1: Bye, Nikki.
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0: Will and Woody, you're either up early, up late. Either way, we're here. This is just some good gear.
1: And you're probably wondering to yourself, like, do I go to bed now? Like, if I go to sleep now, I'm probably still getting 4 to 5. Or hours of sleep, that is. Mm. Or do we just enjoy our best bits and just, I mean, enjoy a beautiful sunrise? We're with you until the sunrise. Oh, but okay, we're there with you half the way. And then, you know, from that point on, it's all uphill, baby. You'll get there.
0: Yeah. I don't know if I've ever, like, if a radio show has ever made me, like, skip sleep.
1: Well, let me tell you.
0: Do you know what I mean? Like, no, this would have to be scintillating.
1: And it is.
0: Is it?
1: Mm-hmm.
0: I haven't checked the edits.
1: I don't know what we're doing, but I know that it's scintillating. Okay. It's you and me.
0: It's Will and Woody.
1: Get to the sunrise, baby.
0: Will and Woody.

0: Really? It's Will and Woody keeping you up.
1: So, Woods, I said an iconic TV show host has suggested that they will make a new streaming platform which just does reruns of the show.
2: Wheel of Fortune. Larry Emder.
1: No.
2: No, I would watch that. I loved that show. Burjo's catchphrase.
1: No.
2: Burjo.
1: Burjo's not doing it. Neither's Mike Whitney, Who Dares Wins.
2: Oh, I definitely hit that. What about Who Wants to Be a Millionaire? Eddie McGuire.
1: No.
2: Stablemate of ours.
1: No.
2: Big Ed.
1: Big Ed's not doing it.
2: Okay.
1: Well, the streaming platform, Who Wants to Be a Millionaire.
2: I'd watch that, though. I'd watch that as well.
1: This show, they've banked 800 episodes, and they've got 850,000 followers on Facebook. Facebook is the key. It's a little bit older. Specs and Specs. No.
2: It's not a game show.
1: Yep. It's got game show themed. It's like just one of those big.
2: Oh, Rove Live.
1: No, you're getting close. Oh, it's one of those big shows. It was particularly on a weekend night.
2: It's Saturday.
1: Yes. Yes.
2: Starting a streaming service.
1: Daryl wants to start a streaming service.
2: I love
1: this. He's 75.
2: I love
1: and
2: this.
1: And he said, we need to have a streaming service where we just do reruns of Hey Hey It's Saturday. They've got 800 episodes and he wants to just roll them out. And he reckons people

0: will pay.
1: But hang on, because they did that. They did the.
0: They will pay. They've got 850,000 followers on Facebook. They'd all be over 60, and they would all pay $10 a month to get this.
1: I'm in. My family's in. 100%. We loved Saturday nights. Yeah. Like, hey, it's Saturday. Yeah. But you know, they did their reunion show. Like,
0: yes.
1: A 20 year reunion, 25 year. Broke records.
0: Yes.
1: That Daryl Summers, he's a genius. You know, because he was the first one to host Dancing with the Stars. Nothing so Daryl Summers touches.
0: Yes.
1: Everything he touches turns to gold.
0: Yes, it's true.
1: He's a wizard.
0: Now, much as I kind of agree with you.
1: Oh, right. So we're going the other way.
0: I also think this is one of the things that the world doesn't need.
1: Oh.
0: And I've made a list of other things that the world doesn't need.
1: Okay.
0: And it starts with the Hey Hey It's Saturday streaming platform. But
1: I disagree with you, but go on.
0: Okay. Well, feel free to pull me up at any stage here, because I think I should just be able to go through this list, and these are for me a clean hit, things the world doesn't need.
1: Can I give you a yay or a nay after each? Because I reckon I'll disagree with a lot of yours.
0: All right. I mean, Annalise, you can also give me a yay or nay if you'd like to as well.
1: Let's do it.
0: All right, here we go. 3D movies.
1: Nay, nay, nay, nay. Keep that. Keep. Nay. We recently got a 3D movie from a market.
0: Oh,
1: I just need to find the goggles. Where do you buy?
0: They stopped making the goggles because it was so shit.
2: You're kidding. Yeah, just get blue and red cellophane.
1: Remy watched this movie and it was in 3D, but she just thought it was blurry.
0: Oh, that's great. Oh, my next one is 4D movies.
2: Yeah. No, what was 4D? Keep them.
0: Oh,
2: yay.
0: Shut up.
1: What the hell's 4D?
0: Shut up.
2: They're the ones when you go to the cinema and it's like an immersive experience.
1: Oh, the seat moves.
2: Yeah.
1: Oh, I love that. Yeah, yay, we're keeping that.
0: I shouldn't have given you this power.
1: Sorry.
0: Guys who wheel their expensive watches around in stainless steel suitcases.
1: Stainless steel suitcases?
0: Yeah, you know guys have got really expensive watches and they put them in a suitcase?
1: Yeah, lame.
0: Gone?
1: Like, get rid of that.
0: Yes. World doesn't need that.
2: See
1: just
2: ya.
1: Expensive watches. Don't
0: Labubus.
2: Nay.
1: Oh, they're cute. All right.
0: The world does not need that. Thank you very much. Thank you. We're starting to get a little bit of sense
1: here. Cute accessory on a bag.
0: Animals on planes.
2: Oh, nay.
0: Gotta go.
2: Get rid of it.
1: I think put them in, as long as you put them in coach.
0: Gotta go.
1: I think I'm okay with it.
0: Bubble tea.
1: Bubble tea. Never had one.
0: Gotta go. Don't get it.
1: Fair enough.
0: Launceston.
1: Oh. Whoa, I love Launceston.
0: Not seeing it.
1: Whoa, we've got some beautiful Tasmanian listeners, by the way. We're on in Tasmania.
0: Don't get it.
1: And we love
0: Don't get
1: tea.
0: It. Shia LaBeouf.
2: He can go.
0: Gotta go.
1: He can go.
0: Lindsay Lohan.
2: No,
1: she's having a great redemption arc.
2: Back.
1: Lindsay's still got it.
2: Bring back the Ibiza Club.
1: Did you see Freakier Friday?
2: Yeah.
0: No.
1: Oh.
0: Did you see it in 3D? Chicken crimpy shapes.
2: Yeah, oh, we'll
0: must go.
1: No.
0: Must go.
2: You know, keep them. Keep them.
0: No. Yeah. The world doesn't need them. World doesn't need them.
2: They're underrated.
1: Did you just shush her? Whoa, shushing people. I think that needs to go.
0: The world needs that because sometimes you got to shh someone.
1: Yeah, sure.
0: These are things the world doesn't need. Yeah. Decorative pillows.
1: Yeah. Oh, yeah, I'm off that.
0: Don't need them.
1: Off that. Yeah, yeah, yeah.
0: Don't need them. People that put loud mufflers on the exhaust on their cars.
1: Yeah. Oh, I hate that.
0: Don't need that.
1: Yeah.
0: At least six of the modes on any household washing machine.
1: No, you need all of them.
0: The world does not need them.
1: You clearly don't do the washing.
0: I don't.
1: Every single mode has its benefits, my friend.
0: Reality show cast reunions.
2: Oh, no, they're good.
1: Oh, yeah.
2: They're really good.
1: I've got an I'm a celeb one coming up very shortly.
0: No, oh, your,
1: 5-year
0: your,
1: reunion.
0: Not your
1: mate.
0: Personal one. No, oh. I mean like...
1: I mean like... A direct stab at me. I was like, whoa, mate.
0: No.
1: Back up. We're still
0: I don't
1: mates.
0: Care if you get a beer with Pete Hellier and Liz Ellis in your own time.
1: It's a reunion.
0: No,
1: that's
0: I mean,
1: what we call it a reunion. Check it on the socials. This will get some clicks. Who remembers 6 years ago?
3: It's Will and Woody.

0: It's Will and Woody, keeping you up.
1: Right now, though, Italians, assemble! Need the Italians. Gorgeous, gorgeous. Or anyone who speaks Italian. I said to you before the song that there's a receipt that's gone viral online, caused a lot of controversy over in Italy because of something that was written on the receipt, right? Now, Andrew has called up on 13 1065. Andrew, I just said the Italian. I'll say it again, Andrew, just if you need to hear it again. Questa mi ha rotto il cazzo, anzi, bruzia le uova e spattacci dentro. What have I just said, Andrew?
2: This person has broken my balls. But then the other part, I can't understand what you actually said because you're probably not pronouncing it.
3: Yeah. Do you want to pass it over to me?
1: I think I've got it very wrong.
3: Do you want to say it for you?
1: It definitely doesn't say this person's broken my balls.
3: I'll
1: show you the... Down there.
3: Down the
1: bottom. It's just down the bottom there, Will. Bottom thing on the receipt.
3: Okay. Oh, it's the
1: very bottom thing on the receipt.
3: Okay.
1: It's like the note.
3: Questa mi ha rotto il cazzo, anzi, brucia le uova e sputacci dentro.
1: Okay, Fabrizio has called. Hello, Fabrizio.
4: Hello, how are you?
1: I'm great, mate. Thanks so much for calling us and helping us out. What has Will just said? This was written on a receipt in Italy.
4: Yeah, the first part, I agree with the other guy.
3: It's breaking so my...
4: The second part, it's a little bit broken, but I guess it's like... could you repeat again the second part, please? Yes.
1: With pleasure.
4: Thanks.
1: I don't know where the second half starts. I'm just going to give you I'm going to give you the whole thing again.
4: After the ball.
1: Okay. Bruzia le uova e spattacci dentro.
4: Break the eggs to spit in there. Something like this.
1: Pretty good, Fabrizio!
3: Oh, you know.
1: Fabrizio, well done. Okay, so, yes, the translation. We've obviously said it wrong. I'm sure your Italian is absolutely perfect, Fabrizio. Thanks so much for helping us. It was written on a receipt. This is pissing me off. Burn the eggs and spit in them.
3: Wow.
1: So the backstory is someone sent back their eggs. They were like, my eggs are too runny. I want you to cook them further. The waiter was like, sure, and then wrote on the obviously as written in Italian, this is pissing me off, burn the eggs and spit in them.
3: The breaking the balls part nobody saw coming.
1: So obviously this is pissing me off and this is breaking my balls.
3: This is breaking my balls. Can you read, how do you say it in Italian?
1: Let me read it again. Questa mi ha rotto il caso a Zibruzia. This is a break in my balls. Anyway, what I'd like to...
3: This is breaking my balls.
1: What I'd like to focus on here is...
3: Wow.
1: Obviously...
3: That's crazy.
1: This highlights the fact that...
3: Spit in the eggs.
1: Burn them and spit in them is what he said. Anyway, it turns out the person who took the receipt could speak Italian.
3: Oh.
1: So it was like, I can see that you've written that on my receipt. Egg on their face. And it's gone viral, right? Now...
3: Awesome.
1: What it also highlights this story is the fact that sometimes if someone in the kitchen staff doesn't like you or if you're an annoying customer, they will do things to your food.
3: Well, that's very old school. Very old school. I worked in a lot of kitchens. I wasn't tampering with anyone's food.
1: You would always put full cream milk in coffees rather than skinny milk because you said it frothed better. So how dare you?
3: That was to a particular type of clientele.
1: There you go. I've proved you wrong.
3: Well, because it was when you had an 85-year-old woman who walked in and wanted a very hot skinny latte, and it was never hot enough. So, yes.
1: And this is what I'm after. 131065 is our number. What have you done?
3: Because then I also had to. I'm getting a lot of grief from this about the team. I also had to replace the milk at the end of the day, and if I only had to replace one type of milk, it was a lot easier. Yeah.
5: What a hard life you must have lived.
3: Yeah. It was hard. And also, the thing is, if I put a skinny latte and a regular full cream latte in front of you, you'd never know. Oh,
1: yeah. This is what you'd always
3: say. No, you don't.
5: I would know.
3: Yeah. You might put on white.
1: I think it's almost illegal what you did. I think it's almost illegal.
3: Is that right?
1: Anyway, I think you've proven that, yes.
3: Illegal's a bit wild.
1: When you get an annoying customer, you do stuff to their food. You've proven the point.
3: Yeah.
1: 131065 is the number. You can remain anonymous.
3: Yes.
1: Obviously. What have you done to an annoying customer's food or drink?
3: Text us 0429 13 1065 if you would like to join the conversation. Or give us a call, 13 1065. Apologies to all those women. They're probably passed by now. Smell the money.
6: Okay, nobody panic. Why is there a mattress in the hallway?
7: Oh, that's not even the biggest issue. 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
6: No. That's fine. It's fixable.
7: Fixable?
6: Your new face tattoo?
7: What do you mean?
6: It's fixable. Probably washes off.
7: What?
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0: up early. It's Will and Woody keeping you up.
1: Right now, 131065, what have you done to an annoying customer's food or drink? You can remain anonymous. Obviously, I can see on the board here that we have some anonymous calls coming, which I'm very excited about. But Lauren is more than happy to attach her name to this one. Lauren, this is because you saw something at a restaurant rather than doing it.
2: Yes. So okay. My husband and I were travelling through Europe and we were in Italy and we went out for dinner with a big group of people, and then afterwards we walked out of the restaurant and we were standing out the front and we looked back through the glass window of the restaurant from the outside and they were clearing our tables and the wine that people hadn't finished out of their glass, they were pouring it back into the wine bottle.
1: You're nodding, Will. Would you do that?
3: Well, look, the thing is, like, none of you guys have obviously worked hospo before, because there are just some things that just happen. Like, that's no harm, no foul. You'd never know.
1: So you put it back in the bottle and then sell it the next night as a
3: Well,
1: as
3: you know,
1: a
3: you're not selling the fresh bottle, but if you're selling it, if you're doing it by the glass.
1: Oh,
3: absolutely.
1: Yeah.
3: Absolutely.
1: The tight ass in me really respects it.
3: Right?
1: Let's go to an anonymous call
3: that's
1: here.
3: It's just smart footy.
1: Sure. Anonymous, you obviously do not want your name on radio, which is totally understandable. You used to work for a popular fast food chain.
4: Yeah, I used to work for a fast food chain, and this lady, she came in, she ordered some chicken, and I packed it up for her. The chicken had just come out of the cooker maybe like 3-5 minutes ago, so it was pretty fresh, but she said she wanted fresh chicken. So what I did, instead of putting in a new batch and, like, cooking some more, I took her chicken, I went to the back, I popped it in the hot oil for maybe 20, 30 seconds, packed it back up, came out, gave it to her. She had no idea.
1: Smart. That's just smart for me. That's just smart. You didn't think about doing something worse to the chicken because she was annoying?
4: I didn't want to risk, you know.
3: Yeah, it's quite vindictive at the end of the day.
1: It is.
3: Someone might get sick and, you know, there's lots of things there that are big red flags.
1: Coming from someone who used to put full cream milk in people's coffees that ordered skim milk.
3: But I'm not doing something worse to it. I'm not spitting in it or something. I think that's a new low.
1: I agree with that. I do.
3: You know?
1: You only spat in coffee once. Let's
3: never
1: go to Susie.
3: I've never spat in anyone's coffee.
1: Let's go to Susie here on 131065. Susie. You used to work in a supermarket.
5: Yes. So I was a checkout chick for a popular supermarket. And if I had a customer that was really rude or annoying, their bread would go in the same bag as soft drink and their eggs would go at the bottom of a bag with cans. Anything heavy.
1: Very good, Susie. That is annoying. And it's beautifully subtle because they won't realise you're doing that, but when they get home, it's broken eggs, it's squashed bread. That's outstanding, Susie.
3: That's really, because it's funny when I get home, because I've got home a few times from the supermarket and be like, God, they really didn't know how to pack the bag, did they?
1: You're the annoying customer.
3: Now I know.
1: Let's go to Kerry here on 131065. Kerry, what do you do to people's food or drink when they're annoying?
6: Mine wasn't specifically to one person. I used to manage a football club and my job was to order the beers. And this one day, I didn't order enough of the heavy beer. And you know how men always know the difference between heavy and light beer.
1: Mm-hmm.
6: So it was after the game and the kegs had run out of the heavy. For the next 2 hours, I put light beer on and not one man knew the difference.
1: And they would have behaved better. I dare say.
6: Yeah, it was great.
1: Outstanding. I think that's just smart, Kerry. Now, I do want to finish on one.
3: Savvy people here that have called in. I don't think anyone's been too gross, too crass, or too offensive.
1: And I think what I'm about to throw to a little bit of audio here, it fits that bill of just crafty, I would say. It's just smart thinking. This is a call we got, I'm going to say a year ago. I love it. Enjoy. Anonymous, you used to be a barista.
7: Yes, at a very prominent Sydney cafe chain.
1: Struth.
7: When I would see customers that we knew to be difficult come in, I would wipe my balls in their cups before I sent out their coffees.
1: Sorry, inside the cup or would you on the outside of the cup?
7: Just put the teacup all over my balls, make the coffee.
1: Just so inappropriate. I don't know why we played that. It's not funny at all.
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0: snores with laughs. It's Will and Woody keeping you up.
1: A lot of you are wondering where we're going for the dad venture this year. Woods and I are taking our little girls, Remy and Max, and a Trooper Lifetime Woods last year. We went camping this year. Thanks to you guys. Thanks to a guy called Troy, actually, who suggested this yesterday. Woody, last year we took our daughters on their very first camping trip.
2: Hey, look who's got a tent!
3: I think we both really excelled, especially when it came to setting up the tents.
4: Can you go to the tent pegs for me?
5: Hey, Ren, you want to go look for some unicorns or something?
6: Yeah!
5: All right, let's go. Yeah.
7: Can you make sure you get my tent after yours?
4: I thought we were hanging out.
1: Or when our daughters caught their first fish. No tricks.
8: So I'm just going to go and put a fish on the end of the rod.
5: Look, look! He caught a fish! Yeah, Dad, catch another one.
4: Yeah.
3: But this year, we're stepping it up a notch, all thanks to Chemist Warehouse.
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3: Oh, is in a theme park. 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
1: All righty, very exciting, Woods. Very exciting. We're going to go to Movie World this year.
3: Hell yeah. It was staring at us in the face.
1: It was.
3: That is the most iconic holiday you can go on as a kid, going to the world. We've chosen Movie World. Do you think it's most appropriate for the girls at their age?
1: Yes. Yeah, yeah.
3: I think Dream World, bit wild, like bigger rides and whatnot. Wet and wild. You don't like getting wet, which is totally fine. We won't address that now.
1: Well, just the hair in the face.
3: Yeah.
1: Largely.
3: And that's fine.
1: Yeah.
3: That's absolutely fine.
1: Yeah.
3: Movie World.
1: Movie World.
3: Totally works.
1: Iconic.
3: I'm actually pumped.
1: A couple of 4-year-olds. Extraordinary. Just the concept of a theme park I had to explain to Max this morning.
3: Oh, yeah, right.
1: Well, just because I tried showing her a photo and just clearly wasn't clicking. And then as you go through it, I'm like, all of this is in there because there's so much. Yeah. The Batman thing is a big part of this.
3: Yeah. So
1: now you've made a couple of promises to Remy about.
3: I do this.
1: About Batman?
3: I do this.
1: What have you said?
3: So I've promised to Remy that she's going to have a meet and greet with Batman, the Batman.
1: This is your wife, Mim, telling her about Movie World. And I can hear how much Batman is a focus of that.
11: Remy, I was talking to Dada and he said he wants to go on a girls' trip with you.
12: Oh, yeah.
11: He said that he was going to take you to Movie World to see Batman.
12: Oh, yeah.
11: In real life.
12: I'm going to see Batman in real life.
11: And he said maybe you could go in the Batmobile. And then maybe you could have a girls' trip with Max and Will. Does that sound like fun?
12: Oh, yeah.
3: I love my daughter so much. But so, yeah, so I've said
1: a lot of Batman there.
3: Meeting Batman and
1: Batmobile ride as well.
3: Since promised a ride in the Batmobile. So, junior producer Annalise, who's in the studio and you're doing a lot of the comms with Movie World, just want to confirm we are getting that.
13: I just want to confirm that is not confirmed.
3: So I think that needs to be of utmost priority at this point moving forward.
1: Did you have that discussion beforehand? Did Annalise say to you that you were going to get a Batmobile ride?
3: I feel like I only half listen to meetings, but I feel like when we were in a meeting room, we talked about the Batmobile ride.
13: Yeah, I think it was brought up, like, because producer Tom has...
3: Yeah, so you were in the Batmobile?
14: It was a core memory of mine.
3: This is what I want.
1: Well, you've been in
3: the
1: Batmobile.
14: There's a famous photo of me just halfway up with a bowl cut. Just awesome. Batman sitting next to me. It was the best.
1: Famous photo. That was the cover of Time magazine. Good result for everyone, by the way. Speaking of meltdowns at any of the worlds, is if we don't get the Batmobile, the meltdown that Remy has upon not going in the Batmobile, it's good content.
3: It's
1: going to be good stuff.
3: Meltdowns are not
1: it's going to be great content.
3: I will not leave Movie World until Batman brings his car out and we are getting in that car.
1: No, you're sounding a lot like the dad in Willy Wonka. How much for the goose? All right, Wonka. Let's go to...
3: I'll pay cash.
1: You're sounding like the dad in Willy Wonka.
3: 100%.
1: Veruca's dad. 13-1065, the dad venture this year, all thanks to Chemist Warehouse. We are heading up to Movie World. Imogen, this happened on a trip when you were a kid to the worlds.
15: Yes. We were at Dream World, and I don't know if you remember the ride called the Wipeout. We got stuck about halfway through.
1: Oh. You got stuck on the ride.
15: Yeah, we were about there for about an hour, and then unfortunately, we're on the sunny side, not the non-sunny side, so we got quite burnt.
1: Oh,
3: an hour is not so bad, though.
1: And
15: no, it wasn't too bad, but it was definitely very hot that day.
3: Okay. And that might be nice bonding for the girls. If we, you know, well, I'm not saying we'd organise this, but if they got stuck together in a cage. Up in the, are you in a cage in the white
1: cage?
3: Are you in a cage in the white
1: cage ride? No, you're not in a cage. No,
3: but
1: no.
3: I'm saying they'd love it.
1: I don't think we need to go into the rides, don't we? I think we love the worlds. And we're glad they're having us. And we also love Chemist Warehouse. We love everyone.
3: Yeah. Oh, yeah. Well, yeah. No more comments, right?
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1: So, Woods, I think the lies that I'm telling my daughter are catching up with me. When we interviewed Tom Holland, Spider-Man, and she was like, cool, Grandpa is Spider-Man.
0: And this is Woody.
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1: A magistrate says extremist misinformation is fueling dangerous behaviour after sentencing a Muswellbrook man over online threats.
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6: Good morning, I'm Cameron Smith. A bunch of coal mines are being put on notice to keep dust down this spring. The New South Wales Environment Protection Authority has launched its annual Bust the Dust campaign, with unannounced inspections running until mid-December. Field officers have visited seven mines across the region this week as the blitz gets underway. New South Wales EPA's Mark Doran says mines found in breach face penalties starting at $30,000.
7: This is important because the mines have an obligation to minimise dust at their site and operate within their environment protection licence.
6: Hunter businesses are being urged to explore export opportunities in Southeast Asia at a free event in Newcastle this Thursday. The state government's ASEAN market update runs tomorrow, covering markets including Indonesia, Vietnam and Singapore. Local exporters including Macca's Australian Black Angus and Tamburlaine Organic Wines will share their experiences on the day. Organisers say Southeast Asia is on track to become the world's fourth largest economy by 2040. Night road work will affect Musselbrook drivers tonight at the intersection of Denman Road and Bengala Road. Line marking work is being carried out as part of the Port of Newcastle Renewable Energy Project. The single night shift will run from 6 p.m. tonight until 7 a.m. tomorrow, weather permitting. Motorists are urged to allow extra travel time and follow traffic controllers. Turning to sport, hopes of a Denman v Singleton battle in the forwards tomorrow night look slim, with Ben Touty named on the reserves list only for the Broncos, while Josh King is named in the front row for the Storm. Scone's Jock Madden retains his starting spot at halfback for the Tigers after kicking the winning field goal against the Roosters last week, and Musselbrook's Fletcher Baker is named on the six-man bench for Manly, though he didn't get on the field last week. That's your local news and sport. I'm Cameron Smith.
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8: Hi, I'm Donna DeMeo. Legendary singer Dolly Parton has passed away. It was just a few months ago she released a video revealing she was battling kidney issues.
9: I'm responding really well to meds and treatments, and I'm improving every day. The bad news is, it's going to take me a little while before I'm up to stage performance level.
8: She was 80 years old. A 27-year-old man accused of assaulting a 10-year-old boy and then stabbing the child's mum outside a Melbourne police station will face court this morning. Bystanders performed a citizen's arrest. The federal government's planned overhaul of Australia's migration system could be delayed until at least next month. That's because farming and construction groups are concerned about plans to cut temporary overseas workers. It's feared that will lead to worker shortages and higher costs. And Ghislaine Maxwell's bid to overturn her sex trafficking conviction has been rejected by a US federal judge. The 64-year-old is serving a 20-year sentence after being convicted of supplying underage girls to Jeffrey Epstein.
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8: In AFL, top honours for Melbourne skipper Max Gawn, who has become the first player ever to be selected in 9 All-Australian teams. The D's ruckman was last night named as the captain of this year's side. And over to NRL, Latrell Mitchell will make his return from his back and calf injuries in South Sydney's clash with the Titans on Saturday. He's been named on the bench. And Broncos skipper Adam Reynolds is hosing down talk of a rift with coach Michael Maguire. He's now backtracking from claims he was forced to retire early.
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1: It's currently 14 degrees right now, getting up to a top of 22. We've got a possible thunderstorm around the valley today, but more rain like we had yesterday. It's just a bit gloomy and doomy out there right now. Mostly sunny for tomorrow, though, tops of 21. And Friday is looking pretty good. After a foggy start, we've got a sunny day with tops of 23. Saturday, clearing showers, tops of 20. That's your Power FM 4-day forecast. 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
4: Thanks to Harvey Norman Muswellbrook Fair, up and at 'em. 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Gonna set it
1: up. Alrighty, good morning. It is Wednesday. Happy Wednesday. What's the date today? The 26th of the 8th. You know, a date that we're going to remember is the passing of the iconic Dolly Parton. I woke up to the very, very, very sad news this morning and it hit me pretty hard. You know, I've got a Dolly Parton tattoo on my arm that says, "What would Dolly do?" I guess the funny thing about that tattoo is it's actually terribly done, so you cannot tell it even says Dolly, but, you know, the point, it's there. Alrighty. We've also got a special guest joining me in the studio this morning. Now, I'd like to say good morning and welcome to Hayden. Hello, Hayden.
11: Hello.
1: Hayden is our work experience kid. He's not quite a kid, though. He's a graduate of university. We're going to get to know Hayden during the show today. He's going to co-host us. But first, Hayden, I'm going to get us into the music. It's A Think About Us, Sunny Federa. We'll be back on the other side of that, and we're going to do your fight for your flashback. So stick around. You're on Power. Good morning.

0: morning, it's Sonny Federa. Think about us. Hayden.
1: Hello.
2: You got to talk.
1: I do. Yes, I do.
0: How are you feeling? This is your very first time talking on air.
1: Yeah, I'm excited. Nervous, yeah? But excited.
0: Nice. All right. Well, we're going to make it real easy. You know, it's just going to be a cruisy Wednesday show. Nothing too stressful. What we're going to do now is a Fight for Your Flashback, like looking at our Facebook page. Do you know much about the Fight for Your Flashback, Hayden?
1: I do now. Yes,
0: I do. Can you tell me a little bit about it?
1: Well, essentially, we put two songs against each other and we vote on it. And the winning.
0: How are you feeling? This is your very first time talking on air.
1: Yeah.

0: Nick, breakfast activities versus closing time. Hayden, have you got a preference?
1: Wait.
0: Do you know any of these songs?
1: I do. Yes, I do.
2: Both of them.
0: Ah, there we go. How old are you?
1: 23.
0: There we go. He knows the good music. All right. What do you have a preference on which one's going to win?
1: If I can personally choose, I'd go closing time.
0: Well, I mean, look, closing time to me is being in the bars and that song comes on and you're like, dang it, it's time to go home. That's what that's like when the bars close, the lights are coming on. Does that happen for your generation or?
1: I wouldn't say that was what happened for me at least. I think I was a bit too young for that, but I just remember my brother had it on his iPod for free.
0: There you go. There's memories attached to music. I love it. All right, Deep Blue summing up against Semisonic's closing time. Do you know who's winning? Do you think you know who's winning right now?
1: Not at the moment.
0: All right, the winning song by 17 points is closing time. So that's what's going to play after 7:30. If no one else goes to the Facebook page, 98.1 Power FM, and votes for Deep Blue Something's breakfast activities, we'll see what happens, because anything can happen here. And did you know, if we get a tie, we play them both.
1: That sounds cool.
0: We want a tie, right? Alrighty, we'll get into the music right now. And then we're going to get to know Hayden a little bit more. Where's he come from? What's he doing in Power FM in Musselbrook? Musselbrook, the Upper Hunter area, and what's your story? Hayden, how confident are you about telling your story?
1: Fairly confident. I can talk about myself.
0: There we go. All right, we'll get into it right after this. You're on Power. Good morning.

0: 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It's the Power Brekkie Show. And look, I'm so sad today because we've just lost an icon. And a little bit out of left field for me too. I also, just to pull back the curtain a little bit, I work in country radio and I do a bit of country music news, you know. So I'm always talking about the Queen Dolly Parton. And the last thing I submitted was a hopeful update about her health where she's been pretty, you know, conversational about the whole thing. Saying that, you know, I'm fine, and she's leaving videos and she's telling people she's going through some health issues and she's fine and don't worry about me. And that's the last thing I updated on Monday, was that she did a hopeful update about her health. And yeah, and then today I woke up and I'm like, Dolly, you said you were fine. So I'm pretty sad about that. But we will be doing a little tribute to her later on in the hour. What we're going to do right now is we're going to head into the traffic. And once we come back from that, we're going to talk to Hayden. Hayden, that's you.
1: Hi.
0: We're going to get the down low about what you're doing here, everything about you. Do you reckon?

0: You're cool with that?
1: I'm fine with that.
0: All right, we'll get into it in the next five. Stick around on Power.
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0: 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It is thanks to Labour Smart Attend, your mighty helpful local hardware. Open 7 days, Market Lane, Musselbrook. There is one little incident to report on the New England Highway just past Hebden Road. There is a broken down truck and it has been there since last night. So it was checked this morning at 5, so it's probably still there. If you're out about that way, just be mindful around Ravensworth. All right, we'll get you into it right now.
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0: Katie and
1: Hayden.
0: Yes, I've got a co-host today. How amazing. Hayden, you're our work experience kid, but what, you're 23?
1: That's right, yes.
0: So you're definitely not a work experience kid. You're a work experience man.
1: That's one way to put it, yes.
0: We'll call you WEM. So we have a wall of WEC. I don't know if they showed you in the sales room.
1: No.
0: It's called WEC for Work Experience Kid. We usually have high school kids from like year 11, year 12 come in, and we get photos of them, they sign it, and we put them on a wall. It's called the Wall of WEC. But so we're going to put you on that wall, okay?
1: That's fine.
0: All right, before you leave, we'll get a photo. Now, tell me all about you. Are you originally from the Upper Hunter?
1: No, so, well, I grew up here, yeah. But I'm originally from Sydney, from Engadine, yeah. In the south side of Sydney. Moved here, basically grew up here, and then I moved back after high school to go back for uni.
0: Yeah, right. So you went to high school here?
1: I did, yes.
0: Which school did you go to?
1: St. Joseph's in Aberdeen.
0: Yeah, right. Do you remember like a favourite teacher or anything like that?
1: I don't know if I'm quite allowed to say that. I'm really sure if I can play favourites, but Mrs. Dent.
0: All right, shout out. There we go. I love that. All right, it's Hayden. He's our work experience fella. I don't know.
1: We'll go with fella.
0: I don't know what to call you. But we'll get into David Guetta and Kelly Rowland right now, and we'll learn more about Hayden right after this, because I've got a co-host today. What a good day. Good morning.

0: And David Guetta, you're on Power. Good morning. You're with Katie and...
1: Hayden.
0: All right. Hayden, on Fridays, do you know what happens?
1: Oh, I do not.
0: We have our free feed Friday. It's $50 to spend at the Royal Hotel Musselbrook, which is pretty cool. And all people have to do is text us through a code word. So on Friday, I'll be giving the code word for free feed Friday. And that's pretty much it. We'll get you and Alex Warren right now on Fever Dream. Good morning.

0: It's 6:27 on the Brekkie Clock. You're with Katie and
1: Hayden.
0: Yes, I got a co-host. This is so good. Because normally I'm in here talking to myself, Hayden. So now I've got someone to talk to. It's great.
1: It's great, isn't it?
0: If you just tuned in, you don't know who Hayden is and what he's doing here. We're going to talk about it right after the news, sport and weather. He's our work experience guy, fella. I don't know.
1: Lad.
0: We'll keep working on it. I'll be back on the other side on Power. Good morning.
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6: Good morning, I'm Cameron Smith. New analysis claims the proposed HVO coal mine extension near Singleton would leave every New South Wales child with an inheritance debt worth almost $120,000. The figure comes from advocacy group Parents for Climate, based on projected global climate damage from the mine's emissions. They say a total of $212 billion in climate damage will be felt by the extension. A decision by the Independent Planning Commission on the proposed extension is expected by the 4th of September. We're expecting a verdict today over the future of accused murderer Joanne Graham. The 55-year-old is arguing schizophrenia as a defence to the fatal stabbing of Deidre Fulp at her Muswellbrook unit in 2023. Justice Lonergan is expected to deliver her verdict on the defence this morning, having deliberated over the facts yesterday. The New South Wales government has unveiled sweeping gambling reforms that include a statewide exclusion system, mandatory facial recognition at gaming room entrances, along with steps to reduce the number of poker machines across the state. It comes as the Hunter lost more than $660 million to gambling last year.
7: The New South Wales Mins government is announcing a range of major new poker machine reforms, which will better protect families, tackle gambling harm, and make it harder for money laundering in New South Wales venues.
6: That's Minister for Gaming David Harris there. And Hunter businesses are being urged to explore export opportunities in Southeast Asia at a free event in Newcastle tomorrow. The state government's ASEAN market update covers markets including Indonesia, Vietnam and Singapore. Organisers say Southeast Asia is on track to become the world's fourth largest economy by 2040. Turning to sports, Muswellbrook's Brodie Parker is the only Upper Hunter talent to start for an NRLW side this weekend, with the Rams junior starting on the wing for the Roosters. Meanwhile, Singleton's Jules Kirkpatrick drops out of the starting lineup and onto the reserves for Newcastle, swapping places with Fane Finau. That's your local news and sports. I'm Cameron Smith.
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8: Hi, I'm Donna DeMayo. In sad news out of the US, Dolly Parton has died. The 80-year-old's nephew, Brian Seaver, has broken the news on the singer's Instagram account. Tributes have begun for the much-loved singer. Parton's 9-to-5 co-star, Lily Tomlin, has shared a black-and-white photo of the pair and simply wrote, "No words." The PM's ramping up pressure on Queensland to sign up to a national agreement on new rules for AI and energy-hungry data centres. Queensland's the only state that is not on board. The Northern Territory has also expressed concerns. The federal court has ruled that eHarmony misled its Australian users by promoting a free dating service that did not allow meaningful communication unless they paid. It's also found some customers who sign up for a one-month membership were rolled into longer subscriptions that were hard to cancel. And there are fresh fears of more rate hikes. Minutes from the RBA's latest board meeting reveals discussions about lifting the cash rate to 4.6%.
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8: In AFL, Max Gawn has been named as the skipper of this year's All-Australian side. The Melbourne captain creating history, he's selected for a record ninth time. In NRL, Adam Reynolds says it was his decision to call it quits. He's rejecting claims he was forced into an early retirement and denied a farewell game against the Storm on Thursday night. The Broncos skipper now admitting his calf injury would have made him a liability. And South Sydney's named Latrell Mitchell on its bench for Saturday's clash with the Titans on the Gold Coast.
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9: It's currently 14 degrees right now, getting up to a top of 22 with a possible thunderstorm around the valley today and more rain around like we experienced yesterday. Tomorrow, mostly sunny, tops of 21. We've got a foggy start to your Friday before becoming sunny, 23 is your top there. And Saturday, a clearing shower. Tops of 20 degrees. That's your Power FM 4-day forecast. 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

0: Alrighty, good morning, happy... Oh, help me out, Hayden, what day is it?
1: Today is... Oh, gosh, is it Wednesday?
0: You know what? I think I'm the best teacher in the world because you're just like me. It is Wednesday, the 26th of August, and we have our work experience person with us.
1: We will workshop it.
0: We're going to give you a good name. Hayden's in with us. We're going to get to know him right after this. It's Garbage. When I Grow Up, you're on Power. Good morning.

0: Eats Garbage When I Grow Up. You're on the Power Brekkie Show, and I'm not alone today. I've got a friend. Hello, Hayden.
1: Hello, Katie.
0: All right, let's dive into your backstory. Now, you're our work experience person. So because we don't want to call him a work experience kid, we usually have work experience kids, but you're 23.
1: Oh, yes.
0: You're grown.
1: Bit older than the usual crop.
0: But you've just finished university.
1: Yes, that is right.
0: So you've graduated. When did you graduate?
1: Well, I finished my last course at the tail end of May, start of June, so my graduation's not for another few months, but it's all locked in.
0: Just do you know, you're a 2026 graduate, right?
1: Yeah, I am. Actually. That's the year.
0: I'm a 2025 graduate.
1: Oh,
0: yes,
1: so close together.
0: I know, but I'm just a little bit older, just a tiny bit older than you, Hayden. So what's your university called? We'll give it a shout.
1: University of Technology in Sydney.
0: Now, why is it? I was talking to a news guy, Cam, earlier before you came in. I said, he's from UTS. And I said, he must like technology. He goes, no. He goes, UTS is just a normal university. I don't know why I call it a tech university.
1: Honestly, they didn't tell us either. We don't know.
0: So what do degree did you do?
1: I did a Bachelor's of Music and Sound Design.
0: Oh, cool. So you're a musician as well?
1: That's right, yes.
0: What do you play?
1: I'm a bass player.
0: You're a bass player.
1: Holding it down.
0: The cool guy. And do you play any bands that we'd know around here? Or?
1: Yes. Well, from time to time I come up from Sydney and I play with Kaida.
0: Kaida Rock.
1: Kaida Rock.
0: Nice. Shout out to Kaida Rock. We're big fans of Kaida. So you live in Sydney now. And your family lives here.
1: Yes.
0: You grew up here and went to uni. High school at, what did you say, Joey's?
1: Yeah, Joey's.
0: Joey's, nice. And so what brought you into the station? What are you doing here?
1: Well, as we know, work experience is why I'm here. I was doing towards the tail end of our course when we did the major assignment at the end.
0: Mm-hmm.
1: I opted to do podcasting.
0: Oh,
1: but
0: nice.
1: I found the actual announcing part of it to be really exciting and quite enjoyable. So I reached out and thought, you got lucky, they gave me a crack here. And
0: That's cool.
1: Yeah.
0: But so how does it, this is the real world announcing, I guess.
1: Yes.
0: How does this stack up to what you were learning at uni?
1: It's quite different in a lot of ways because at the uni, everything being sound design, is very polished, very production, all on and everything. Whereas, I know, I'm actually quite enjoying this. It's very real.
0: It's a bit more rough and tumble, isn't it?
1: It's a lot. It's real. And I think that's a lot more enjoyable. I'm coming from playing on stages and everything where you are in that setting where it's live and real. It's more enjoyable in a lot of ways.
0: Look, the way you're saying it, I totally understand with you too, because I'm a musician. I play on stages as well. And it is a very fitting job for that because you get to be really playful in radio. And so you do the same thing on stage. You know, nothing's really that serious. You do take your craft very seriously. Obviously, as a bass player, you've been practicing, with my music. I put a lot of effort into curating my show. But once you're on the stage and once you know everything's going to go fine, you sort of just relax, let your hair down.
1: It's so true. It is. You can do all the preparation in the world, but once you're on that stage, it's like it disappears. Real nice and you're nice and tight on stage as a band, but you're having the time of your life.
0: And that's the thing. We prepped this show yesterday.
1: We did.
0: We sat down and we wrote out what we're going to do and we went off script already
1: 100
0: times. It's totally fine. But you prepare for the best and you react for however you react. Anyway, it's a good job. Being a muso is a good job. Being a radio host is a good job. So I'm glad that you're in here, and it's great. I'm very grateful to have a co-host because can you imagine what this would be like if you were here all by yourself?
1: Oh, talking to Finnair.
0: Yeah.
1: And who's listening in, and it'd be good fun. But
0: it's also just the pure sourcing of content. You want to have a full show of entertaining stuff to keep everyone entertained. But sourcing of content, whereas you and I can just have a little chitter chat.
1: We can.
0: Yes. All right, let's get into the music right now. It's Coldplay and BTS, My Universe. We'll be back with Hayden on the other side of this. We're going to get him to do what we call a liner. So we're going to put you to work and give you some actual work experience, okay?
1: It sounds good.
0: All right, we'll get into it after this. Good morning.

0: Hayden just said off air that he's really looking forward to Fight for Your Flashback. Now, which one, Hayden, do you reckon is going to take it out?
1: I'm hoping it's closing time.
0: All right, let me just check the votes right now because I'm hoping that we get a bit of a tie. So, okay, 49 points for closing time and 34 points for Breakfast at Tiffany's. Can you do the maths on that for me?
1: It's a difference of 15 at this stage.
0: There we go. You're so good at this. And so funny because earlier I got a calculator out and I just pressed I pressed go on the calculation and he's like, oh, yeah, 17. I was like, how did you know that? Smart cookie. All right, we're going to get you into the traffic. After the traffic, we'll get Hayden prepped for his big liner. He's going to take the whole break on his own. All right. You scared?
1: A little bit.
0: All right, we'll see how you go after this.
2: 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Thanks to Harvey Norman Musselbrook Fair. 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
0: Everything looks fine on the roads right now. There is still a broken down truck on the New England Highway just past Hebden Road. If you're out near Ravensworth at the moment, be mindful of that one. It's been there all night, but it has been updated that it is still there. So, you know, you might want to keep an eye out for that one. Everything else looks pretty good on the roads. If you see anything we need to talk about, give me a call, 654-11981, or you can text me, 0476-233-981. 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
0: We're on the Power Brekkie Show. It is 6:51 right now. And Hayden?
1: Yes.
0: We're going to get you to do the liner right after Ariana Grande. Are you prepared?
1: I'm prepared.
0: Are you ready?
1: Oh, yes.
0: Are you psyched up?
1: Oh, I've psyched myself up.
0: Let's go for it. All right. Ariana Grande right now. And then Hayden's going to take the next break all on his own. I'm not even going to talk. All right? Don't mess it up, Hayden, okay? He's just laughing. Here we go.

It's Hayden on the Power of Recce show. That was Ariana Grande's Hate But I Made You Love Me. Metro breakfast host Christian O'Connell is taking a seat on the other side of the mic. Christian joins Dr. Amanfa Imba on the How I Work podcast to talk about career lessons, vulnerability, and the habits behind his success. 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It's My Life. This is Power Brekkie.

0: It's My Life, 6:58, and you're hanging out with Katie and...
1: Hayden.
0: Yes, I've got a co-host. All right, Hayden, what's next?
1: It's the Wheel of Games.
0: The big Wheel of Games. If you want to win a large pizza drink and garlic bread thanks to our Pizza Bella, you're going to want to be ready to call us. When I say us, I mean there's actually two people in the room. Right after the news, sport, and weather. We'll be back on the other side of this.
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0: Peter Gay-Railton from Pet Medical. As I have started aging myself, I've really realised how important it is to understand the signs of aging. At least I can say when I'm not feeling well or my joints are a bit stiff, but unfortunately animals can't do that. It's as easy as 1, 2, 3. The first thing, you need to be observant. You're looking for changes in their behaviour. Any change could be relevant. Maybe it's urinating in the house, maybe it's struggling to get up the stairs, maybe they're drinking a little bit more, stopping on their walks, panting more, a bit aggressive towards the other dog. These are significant changes. And number two, early detection. So as soon as you see something that's not quite right, get a checkup. We've got tools that can help you. Blood tests, even cancer screening. We can screen for certain cancers if we're worried. Ultrasounds. And your eyes, they really are the windows to your soul. You know, we can see all sorts of medical problems simply from looking in the eyes at the retinas to make sure that we've got a healthy pet. And number three, early intervention. So if we do pick up a problem, we want to get action happening quickly. So 1, 2, 3. Observant, detect, intervene. 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
7: 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This is your news now.
8: Good morning, I'm Cameron Smith. The EPA's Bust the Dust campaign is back, targeting Upper Hunter coal mines during the higher risk spring and summer months. Field Operation Officer Mark Doran says community reports about dust and air pollution have halved since 2020. Inspectors carried out 34 inspections across 12 open cut mines last year and found appropriate measures in place. Doran says officers will again turn up unannounced throughout the campaign through the use of drones.
9: So we use the drone because it gets up nice and high. It can really see into the mine and we can see that they're compliant with their controls that they're meant to be implementing and minimising the dust from their site.
8: A free trade event in Newcastle this Thursday will help Upper Hunter businesses tap into growing markets across Southeast Asia. The state government's ASEAN market update will feature case studies from local Hunter exporters. The event covers export opportunities in countries including Malaysia, Thailand and the Philippines. Businesses are encouraged to register ahead of the free session tomorrow. Drivers in Musselbrook are being warned of overnight roadwork at Denman Road and Bengala Road tonight. Crews will complete line marking as part of the Port of Newcastle Renewable Energy Zone project. Temporary lane closures and machinery will be in place between 6 p.m. and 7 a.m. Access will be maintained, but motorists should expect delays. Turning to sports, Scone's Jock Madden has retained his starting spot at halfback for the Tigers after kicking the winning field goal against the Roosters last week. Musselbrook's Fletcher Baker is named on the six-man bench for Manly, though he didn't get on the field from the same listing last week, and hopes of a Denman v Singleton battle tomorrow night when the Broncos take on the Storm look slim. Ben Tautie's been named on the reserves list for the Broncos. Josh King is named to start in the front row for Melbourne. That's your local news and sport. I'm Cameron Smith.
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5: Hi, I'm Donna DeMayo. The world is mourning the death of country music star Dolly Parton, who's died at the age of 80. She'd recently shared she'd been suffering some health problems.
10: The doctor said, we need to take care of this, we need to take care of that. Nothing major, but I did have to cancel some things so I could be closer to home, closer to Vanderbilt, you know, where I'm kind of having a few treatments here and there.
5: Major changes to Australia's migration system appear to be on hold. Labor is facing growing resistance from industries dependent on foreign workers. It's been revealed the man accused of assaulting a 10-year-old boy before allegedly stabbing his mother in Melbourne yesterday was known to authorities in WA and New South Wales. The mum and child are recovering from injuries. A 27-year-old is due in court today. A federal court judge has ruled that eHarmony deceived its Australian users, finding that its free dating service could not be used to build relationships without paying for a subscription.
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5: It was a record-breaking evening at the AFL Awards night. Dees Ruckman, Max Gawn becoming the first ever player to be named in 9 All-Australian sides. Pies star Nick Dacos is now the youngest to win the Players' MVP award twice. The AFL Tribunal says tonight West Coast to challenge Harley Reid's suspension that had seen him miss the first 2 games of 2027. Meanwhile, the Roosters have again named James Tedesco for the Dolphins' clash, despite his ankle injury.
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11: It's currently 14 degrees right now, getting up to a top of 22 around the valley today. We've got rain and a possible thunderstorm on the way. Tomorrow, mostly sunny, tops of 21. Friday, we're looking at a foggy start to the day before becoming sunny, tops of 23. And Saturday, a clearing shower with a top of 20. That's Power FM 4-day forecast. 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
7: 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Let's

0: Yes, good morning, 707, you're with Katie and...
1: Hayden.
0: Katie and Hayden on the Brekkie Show. Look at that, it's a duo name, it's ready to go. Where are the bosses? The bosses listening?
1: Should we make a case? I think we should.
0: All right, will you move to Musselbrook and be... will you move to Musselbrook? That's a big call.
1: I have to From work things Sydney. Out first.
0: I think that's a no, Hayden.
1: No, it's all up in the air.
0: All right, well, let's keep co-hosting and see how it goes. I mean, it's only been 1 hour.
1: Exactly.
0: You know, the magic's already there, but we'll see. All right, we're going to do... What are we going to do next?
1: It's the Wheel of Games is what we're
0: doing. Big Wheel of Games. It's your chance to win a large pizza, drink and a garlic bread thanks to our Pizza Bella. Have you had our Pizza Bella pizza?
1: Oh, I think nearly years ago.
0: Yeah, same.
1: Time for another.
0: Same, yeah. That's one of the favourites around here. But yeah, you can get a large pizza, drink and garlic bread if you win the Wheel of Games. If no one calls, then you can play it, okay?
1: Oh.
0: And if you win, you can win.
1: It sounds enticing, but I think someone should call in.
0: They're definitely going to call. Yeah. You know that they want that pizza. 654-11981. That's the number. Keep it in your pocket. Keep it handy because we don't want you to call us yet. We want you to call us right after Bruno Mars. We're going to play 24K Magic right now, and then it's going to be the big
1: Wheel of Games.
0: Yes, see, he's a radio guy. I knew it. Let's get into the music. Good morning.

0: just in and see what we're playing today.
1: All right, Hayden, the wheel is spinning. What do you think it's going to land on today?
2: I'm not sure.
1: Let's see what happens. It's almost there. One more? One more? One more? No. Okay. That's it.
2: It's 15 second hold on.
1: Hold on. If you want to play 15 second hold on, give us a call 654-11981. 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
1: Will and Woody for your drive home. This is Will.
2: So, Woods, I think the lies that I'm telling my daughter are catching up with me. When we interviewed Tom Holland, Spider-Man, yeah. And she was like, cool, Grandpa is Spider-Man.
1: And this is Woody.
2: So I told my daughter that I was a yodeling world champion. And she looked at me like, wow, that's amazing.
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13: 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It is all thanks to Labor Smarter 10. Your mighty helpful local hardware. They're open 7 days, Market Lane, Muswellbrook.
14: 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Come on.
0: This is what you wake up for. Music, laughs, and local life. The Power Brekkie Show's got it all. Thanks to Harvey Norman Muswellbrook Fair.
13: And I've got Isaiah on the line. Now he's ready to play Wheel of Games. Isaiah, before we do this, do you want to do a shout out to anyone?
15: My mum.
13: All right. We've got to say hi to our mums, don't we, Hayden? It's very important.
16: Very important.
13: All right, Isaiah. Now to play 15 second hold on, you're going to answer 4 general knowledge questions and you're going to do it within 15 seconds. Are you ready to win, Isaiah?
15: Not really, but sure.
13: We'll give it a go. You ready? Your time starts now. What colour is the grass?
15: Green.
13: Yeah. Which Aussie singer is known for this song? Kylie Minogue. You are so right. Good job. And how many days are in a week, Isaiah?
15: 7.
13: And for the last one, which animal says moo?
15: I don't know, a pig. No, cow.
13: You're a funny kid. What do you reckon, Hayden? Do you reckon he won?
16: Oh, I hope so. I definitely hope so.
13: I'm pretty sure he got every answer right. Isaiah, large pizza, drinking garlic bread from our Pizza Bella. It's all yours.
3: Thank you.
13: All right. Congratulations, Isaiah. We're going to send you your winnings now, okay? Have a great day and thanks for calling us.
3: Have a good one. All right. See
17: you, Adam. Bye, Isaiah.
13: There we go. Winner, winner, pizza for dinner. He did a good job, didn't he?
17: He sure did. He sure did.
13: All righty. Well, that was an easy one. I'm glad. Do you remember yesterday when we were looking at some of the games and we're like, one of them was really hard and we decided not to use that one?
17: Yes, I do.
13: I'm glad we didn't use that one because I didn't know that a child was literally going to call us, you know? All righty, we'll get you back into it right now. If you want to play Wheel of Games with us, you can. Weekday mornings. And when I say us, I just mean me because this is David's last day with me.
17: Sad.
13: First day and last day. I want to go host. All right, we'll be back on the other side of this. You're on Power. Good morning.

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1: Started playing. Oh, I love this song. I'm like, yeah, we only play the best songs here on Power FM. Speaking of great songs, we are looking at your Fight for Your Flashback. Now, we're going to tally up the votes and have a look and see who's winning right now. But the theme is One Hit Wonder Wednesday. And I said, what about breakfast at Tiffany? She said, I think I know who I want. Deep Blue Something, Breakfast at Tiffany's, up against Semisonic Closing Time. You ready to do some quick maths, Hayden?
0: Let's do
1: this
0: it.
1: This one's an easy one. 50 minus 35.
0: That will be 15.
1: Semisonic is winning. Closing Time is winning by 15 points. If you want to change that, head to the Facebook page, 98.1 Power FM. And just by voting, you get yourself in the draw to win a $200 We Live Here or Spend in Singleton voucher. Thanks to the Musbrook RSL Club. We'll get you into Stella Lefty in Boston right now on Power.

0: It's Stella Lefty and Boston Hayden. Do you like Stella Lefty?
1: I do.
0: Did you know that she's a nepo baby?
1: I did not. You learn a new thing every day.
0: His worth a billion, $1.4 billion or something. He found a Groupon.
1: You really?
0: Yeah. He's billionaire. So Stella Lefty's a nepo baby and everyone's like, oh, she's this amazing new artist that come out of nowhere. But apparently he's, he paid to put her in rooms with top songwriters. Apparently Boston is a ripoff of Stixies at Noah Kahan.
1: Really?
0: Yeah, I know. It's crazy. I went down a rabbit hole on TikTok. Look, this is all alleged.
1: Apart
0: from the fact that her dad really is a billionaire. That's interesting, isn't it, where music comes from?
1: Yes.
0: And I'm not salty at all being an independent musician using her radio wage to pay away.
1: Not at all.
0: If I had $1 billion to make music, oh my goodness, we'd be top of the charts, Hayden.
1: Be flying high,
0: We would be. All right, we'd never recoup, but it doesn't matter. We'll still be fine. Okay, we're going to get you in the news, sport and weather right now. But on the other side of that, do you know what's happening?
1: No, what's going on?
0: No, he doesn't know.
1: Is it?
0: We've got a whole run sheet in front of you.
1: We do, and I'm not even looking at it. We've got to go with, is it Fight for Your Flashback?
0: Yes, and our celebration books coming at you in the next five.
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2: Hi there, I'm Cameron Smith. We're expecting to find out today whether accused murderer Joanne Graham has been successful in her defence. The 55-year-old is arguing schizophrenia is to blame for her actions in October 2023 when she fatally stabbed Deidre Fulp at her Musselbrook unit. The hearing will continue later this morning when we're expecting Justice Lonergan's verdict. The state government has unveiled sweeping new gambling reforms, including a statewide self-exclusion register that can be enforced using facial recognition technology. The package also includes a ban on VIP gaming programs and tougher restrictions on advertising. It comes as the Hunter lost more than $660 million to gambling last year. Minister for Gaming David Harris says the reforms are aimed at reducing problem gambling.
3: The new suite of reforms will include the ability for families to exclude loved ones from gaming rooms, opportunities for players to set spending limits and playing time, allow for better system monitoring of play, and end VIP programs which encourage gambling.
2: Advocacy group Parents for Climate says the Hunter Valley Operations coal extension could cost $212 billion in global climate damage over its lifetime. The group CEO Nick Seaton says the cost will be carried by today's children for decades to come. The mine extension would run mining until 2045 at HVO North. A decision on the project by the Independent Planning Commission is due by early September. And if your dog's name is Luna, Teddy or Daisy, you're great at picking and following trends. New research has revealed they're the most popular dog names in New South Wales, while Musselbrook's own cattle dog sits just outside the top 10 for popular breeds, which is topped by the Labrador Retriever. Turning to sport, Musselbrook's Brodie Parker is the only Upper Hunter talent to start for an NRLW side this weekend. The Rams junior is starting on the wing for the Roosters once again. Meanwhile, Singleton's Jules Kirkpatrick drops out of the starting lineup and onto the reserves for Newcastle, effectively swapping places with Fane Finau. That's your local news and sports. I'm Cameron Smith.
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4: Hi, I'm Donna DeMayo. Sad news breaking out of the US this morning where Dolly Parton has died. The 80-year-old's nephew, Brian Seaver, broke the news on the singer's Instagram account. However, we haven't heard the last of the music icon. She told Jimmy Fallon a couple of years back she had a secret song that won't be released until 2045.
5: That's the truth. We do a lot of things at Dollywood, and one year we thought about that. They asked me if I would write a song that nobody would ever hear. I'll be dead. And I put it in the box, so I don't know what they'll do with it.
4: Thousands of unfinished homes across Sydney are in limbo this morning after major developer Bathler Group entered voluntary administration. A US judge has thrown out Ghislaine Maxwell's latest attempt to have her sex trafficking conviction overturned. The 64-year-old is serving a 20-year sentence for supplying underage girls to Jeffrey Epstein. And retired test cricketer Will Pukowski is suing his former Melbourne school, alleging it mishandled a concussion he suffered at football training back in 2014.
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4: In sport, and Max Gawn has been named the skipper of this year's All-Australian side. He's in the side for the ninth straight time. Tuk Miller is set to be a Sun for life, inking a deal to stay at Gold Coast until at least 2030. Broncos skipper Adam Reynolds is hosing down talk of a rift with coach Michael Maguire. He's backtracking from claims he was forced to retire early. And qualifying for the US Tennis Open is underway. Aussie Bernard Tomic was eliminated overnight.
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6: It is currently 14 degrees right now, getting up to a top of 22 with a possible thunderstorm around the valley today. Tomorrow, 21, mostly sunny and a bit of fog for your Friday before becoming a sunny day and tops of 23. Saturday, we're looking at a clearing shower and 20. That's your Power FM 4-day forecast. 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
7: Think we're having fun.
6: Yes, good morning. Hello, Hayden.
8: Hello, Katie.
6: If you just joined us, we've got our work experience person. We don't know what to call him. We still haven't come up with one yet, have we? Work experience fella. What about just a cool dude from Sydney Uni who actually is from the Upper Hunter area? A local boy's come back to do some experience working in a radio station. How's your experience so far, Hayden?
8: It's been fantastic.
6: Yeah,
8: having a great time here.
6: Because you've actually been here since Monday, haven't you?
8: Yes, I have, yes.
6: And yesterday you sat in on a different show that we have, and you've sat in with Sammy in the afternoons
8: as well.
6: And now you're finally doing the early morning shift, you know?
8: Yes, quite an early morning shift.
6: It's
8: clock start.
6: Are you an early riser or no?
8: I am, fortunately.
6: You are? Thank God, because it's early.
8: Yes.
6: But yeah, it is. It's quite fun. It's we're probably halfway through the show now, and I think you're doing a great job.
8: I'm enjoying it. I think it's been great fun. I'm hoping I sound like I'm having a good time.
6: You do. All right, what's up next?
8: It is Fight for Your Flashback.
6: Fight for Your Flashback. We've got two songs up against each other. Well, let's take a look at them right now on the Facebook page. The theme is One Hit Wonder Wednesday, and we've got these two songs up against each other.

0: Breakfast at Tiffany's. What do you reckon, Hayden? Who's going to be the winner?
1: Oh, okay. I'm still leaning in with Closing Time.
0: Closing Time, Semisonic. Well, to be fair, 50 points is what they've got. And do you know how many points Breakfast at Tiffany's have got?
1: Well, when we last checked, it was 35. Has it gone up again?
0: It has not. 35 points. They are losing by 15 points. But anything could happen, and we're going to give it one more song to do that. We're going to play The Kid Laroi on Justin Bieber and Stay. Head to the Facebook page. Get your vote in. 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Thanks to the Musbrook RSL. Here we go.

0: Kid Leroy and Stay. You're on the Power Breaky Show. And what is the time?
1: It is 7:41.
0: But what's it time for?
1: It's time for Fight For Your Flashback.
0: Yes. You've got a good radio voice going. I don't like it. Have you been? Did you practice that last night?
1: No, actually, I haven't. I'm just trying to have fun.
0: I love it. It's great. All right. So it is time for Fight For Your Flashback. Two songs up against each other. One Hit Wonder Wednesday is the theme. So it's Breakfast at Tiffany's. Up against this one. You've been voting on the Facebook page and the decision has come down to you. Who's it going to be? Who's the winner, Hayden?
1: It is.
0: Hang on. Let me get a drum roll. Let me do this properly. Ready?
1: Closing time.
0: Yes, Semisonic winning by 15 points. Voted by you. Every vote gets you in the draw to win a $200 We Live Here or Spend in Singleton voucher. Thanks to the Musbrook RSL Club. You can check them out. Check out the Bistro, open 7 days, serving great club food. Let's go, Hayden. Your favourite song. Woo!

0: Sonic winning our fight for your flashback as voted by you on our Facebook page. Thanks to the Musfra Carousel Club. Now, do you know what that song is about?
1: Well, it's not about a bar closing.
0: It is a bit about a bar closing. So it's on the surface, Semisonic's 1998 hit. Closing time sounds like it's about patrons being kicked out of the bar, but at the deeper hidden meaning from the songwriter Dan Wilson, it's all about the birth of his first child.
1: Oh.
0: So the line where it says, "Time for you to go home to the places you will be from," means that baby going to its first address, like that's, I was born in, you know, this town, the place you will be from. Do you know what I mean?
2: Going to your first home.
0: Yeah, isn't it cute? But yeah, you were saying something ironic about this song. What were you saying?
2: Yeah, so I was saying ironic. The song's called Closing Time, but it's actually, well, closer to opening time for most businesses at the moment, isn't it?
0: That's true. It's 7:46 and you're listening to the Power Brekkie Show. So Breakfast at Tiffany's might have been a bit more appropriate.
2: Maybe we should flip it today and we'll put that in the afternoon.
0: Yeah, Sammy can play that on his show, The Savo. All righty, that's your Fight for Your Flashback done and dusted. We'll be back on the other side of this, getting you into your traffic and then your celebration book.
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0: We do have a report of an accident on Rookwell Road in Aberdeen. The northbound lane is closed. We'll keep an eye on that one. But if you are heading that way at Aberdeen, Rucal Road, northbound lane is apparently closed. That comes in from Bob. If you've seen anything out there that we need to talk about, give us a call, 654-11-981, or you can text me, 0476-233-981. It is thanks to it's the Power FM Power Line. Thanks to Labour Smarter 10, your mighty helpful local hardware. They're open 7 days on Market Lane in Musselbrook. We're going to get you into the celebration book right now. Who's celebrating what around the Upper Hunter? Book. What is happening in the Hunter? Today is the 26th of the 8th, which is August. That's right. And we are looking at one for Eddie Newling. Happy birthday. Eddie Newling is turning 6 today. Have a fun day, Eddie. Lots of love from Nanny and Poppy. So how cute is that? Happy birthday, Eddie, from us here at Power FM. Aiden, do you want to send Eddie a happy birthday?
1: Happy birthday, Eddie.
0: 6 years old. How cute is that?
1: That's adorable, isn't it?
0: We get to talk about him on the radio. It's lots of fun. Now, that's from Nanny and Poppy. If you have someone that you would like to put in the celebration book, what are you waiting for? 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You go do that, and we'll get you into the music. And don't forget, just by putting someone in the celebration book, you actually get yourself in the draw to win a dozen delicious cupcakes thanks to Cakes by Tamara. She's a cake lover who started baking and couldn't stop. So now she's open for business. Check her out on Facebook. It's Cakes by Tamara. We'll play your crowded house now. Good morning.

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1: Hayden.
0: Hayden, what was that song?
1: That was Something So Strong.
0: And what are we getting into right now?
1: Well, we're getting ready to go into a bit of Ed Sheeran.
0: Azizam. Did you know how to say that one?
1: No, I didn't.
0: No, I thought you might not have. We're going to play it for you right now. It's 6:55 on the Power Brekkie Show. You've got Katie and our work experience guy, Hayden. Let's go.

0: with Azazam. What did I just do to you, Hayden, to stitch you up?
1: You did leave my mic on.
0: I did. And you know what happened? My sister texted.
1: Yes, she did.
0: She sent a text going, oh, mate's mic's on. I was like, what's she talking about? And I looked down and your mic was on. I turned mine off, but I left yours. And you've got such a big booming voice as well. There's been times where I've left my mic on and I've gone back through the log, like we can listen to the show, and I'm like, oh my God, could everyone hear what I'm saying? You could barely hear me. And I'm yabbing away to TikTok because we're a TikTok live. But yeah, apparently you could hear your voice cut straight through the Ed Sheeran song. Sorry
1: to all the Ed Sheeran fans.
0: Alrighty. Well, that's what happens behind the scenes on radio. That's what happens, you know. And if you want to see it, come join us on the live 98.1 Power FM. That's our handle for TikTok, so you can see the behind the scenes. All right, we're going to get into the news, sport and weather. Do you know what's happening next?
1: I do.
0: Do you?
1: I do.
0: Tell me.
1: We've got Steal My Standby coming up.
0: It's okay. Usually I give a really cryptic clue. I say things like, you know, if you're waiting for some sort of pass to Vegas, you might want to be listening next. But yeah, let's just lay it out there. If you're on the list to get that standby pass to Vegas for the iHeartRadio Festival, we're going to call your name out in the next 10 minutes. If you don't call us back within 30 minutes, you forfeit your pass. Anyone can steal it. All right. Let's get into it. You ready, Hayden?
2: I'm ready.
0: Let's go.
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2: Hey there, I'm Cameron Smith. Upper Hunter businesses looking to expand overseas are being invited to a free Southeast Asian trade briefing in Newcastle tomorrow. The ASEAN market update is part of the state government's push to grow exports and support local jobs. Organisers say the Hunter's strengths in advanced manufacturing, food and beverage and mining technology make it well placed to benefit. Attendees will hear from Hunter exporters already selling into the region, including Tamburlaine Organic Wines and Banlaw. Coal mine operators in the Upper Hunter are being reminded to manage dust as warmer, drier conditions set in. The EPA's Mark Doran says mines should be using water carts, adjusting vehicle speeds and standing down equipment when conditions turn unfavourable.
15: So there's some pretty easy measures that the mines can put in place. So that includes wetting down the haul roads, using water in some of their activities, wet down the dust, slowing down some of the activities so that they're not producing as much dust. And if they really, it's really extreme, they can shut down the operation of the mine.
2: Breaches can attract fines of up to $45,000 for repeat offences, though I don't think they'll have too much problem with the weather about today. Motorists in Muswellbrook should plan ahead for overnight road work tonight at Denman Road and Bengala Road. Line marking work will be carried out between 6pm and 7am as part of the Port of Newcastle Renewable Energy Zone project. Traffic control and temporary lane closures will be in place with access maintained for road users. Drivers are urged to allow extra travel time. Turning to sport, hopes of a Denman v Singleton battle in the forwards for the Broncos and Storm clash tomorrow night look slim, with Ben Tauti only named on the reserves list for the Broncos, while Josh King is named in the front row for the Storm. Meanwhile, Scone's Jock Madden has retained his starting spot at halfback for the Tigers. He kicked the winning field goal against the Roosters last week, and Musselbrook's Fletcher Baker is named on the six-man bench for Manly, though he didn't get on the field last week despite being named on the bench on that occasion. That's your local news and sport. I'm Cameron Smith.
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16: Hi, I'm Donna DeMayo. The US president has announced the American flag will fly at half-mast for a week to honour Dolly Parton after her death at the age of 80. Donald Trump has labelled Dolly one of the greatest country music singers ever. A 27-year-old man accused of assaulting a 10-year-old boy and then stabbing the child's mum outside a Melbourne police station will face court this morning. Bystanders performed a citizen's arrest. The federal government's planned overhaul of Australia's migration system could be delayed until at least next month. That's because farming and construction groups are concerned about plans to cut temporary overseas workers. And to mark the 20th anniversary of when wildlife conservationist Steve Irwin lost his life, a new doco with never-before-seen footage will be screened on national TV on September 2nd. Channel 9 will present the special, which includes deeply personal interviews with Irwin's inner circle.
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16: It was a record-breaking evening at the AFL Awards night. D's ruckman Max Gawn becoming the first ever player to be named in 9 All-Australian sides. Pie star Nick Dacos is now the youngest to win the Players' MVP award twice. And Crow skipper Jordan Dawson was named Most Courageous Player. The Giants have delisted Jesse Hogan just 2 years after he won the Coleman medal. He's now set to pursue a move to a Melbourne club.
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0: It's 14 degrees on the thermometer. I guess that's what you call it right now. Getting up to a top of 22 on, Wednesday, today. Possible thunderstorm. Tomorrow we're looking at a possible shower, tops of 21. Foggy start to your Friday before becoming sunny and nice 23 degrees. Saturday, showers are on the way. 20 degrees there. That's your Power FM 4-day forecast. 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
0: Good morning, 8:08 on the Brekkie clock right now, and we've got Hayden with us co-hosting today. Hello, Hayden.
19: Hello, Katie.
0: It is your work experience. I love it. You're having fun. You're halfway through your actual week now, too. Do you know what you're doing tomorrow and the next day?
19: We sort of play it as it comes to us.
0: Doesn't sound like radio at all.
19: We prep the day before.
0: Yes, we do. Well, I guess you'll find out what you're doing tomorrow today.
19: Yes, exactly.
0: All righty. Do you know what we're going to do on the Brekkie Show next, though?
19: I believe we have.
0: What are we
19: to keep going with a trip to Vegas.
0: A trip to Vegas.
19: We're helping with.
0: Well, we're going to call. Hang on, you got me stuck now.
19: Have I?
0: Steal my standby. We're going to call out one person's name and they've got 30 minutes to call us back to secure their standby pass for a trip of a lifetime worth up to 20,000 buckaroonies. Now, the iHeart Radio Festival's got artists like the Goo Goo Dolls. I know you like them.
19: Love the Goo Goo Dolls.
0: Lainey Wilson. I like her. There's Kenny Chesney. There's Muse. There's Snoop Dogg, there's Benson Boone, something for everyone, really. So if you're over 18 and have a valid passport, make sure you register on the website because you haven't got a lot longer to enter this competition. We've only got a few more goes. 981powerfm.com.au. But right now it is time for...
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0: Alrighty, it's time for Lachlan Clare to give me a call. 654-11-981. You've only got half an hour. Now, Hayden, do you know Lachlan?
19: Yes.
0: Yeah?
19: we went to school together.
0: Really? That's wild. Well, you're not allowed to text him or anything.
19: No,
0: okay?
19: I don't have his number.
0: Okay, great. So you don't know him that well.
19: No.
0: Okay, cool. Well, Lachlan, you've got to give us a call. 654-11-981 to secure your standby pass. Your time starts... starts now. Get on the blower. 30 minutes to secure your pass. If you do not call me within that 30 minutes, then it is open for anyone to claim. They can steal your standby. That is Lachlan Clare. If you know Lachlan, give him a text. Hayden knows him but doesn't have his number, so he can't do anything about
19: help.
0: It. All right, Lachlan Clare, you're going to want to be calling us on 654-11-981. Let's get you into Go West right now. It's King of Wishful Thinking. We'll be back with Pete on the other side.

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1: Hayden.
0: And we just missed a call and we're wondering if it's from Lachlan. Because Lachlan, Claire, we need you to call us to secure your standby pass to the iHeart Radio Music Festival in Vegas. Now, I was just too slow in picking up the phone, but I'm pretty sure it was Lachlan calling us. Call us back, Lachlan. 654-11981. Your timer is still going. It is still ticking. You can hear it there. It's playing in the background. You only have a whole, in total, 30 minutes to give us a call. And if that was you, we need you to call us back. Lachlan Clare, to secure your standby pass, 654-11981. We'll get you back into the music right now. And then we'll be back with Pete Holland to talk about Group 21. You're on Power. Good morning.

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1: Hayden.
0: Yes, and we've got
2: Pete.
0: Yay!
2: How we doing?
0: There's three of us on air right now.
2: I know. What's going on?
0: Now,
2: where did we get the budget for this?
0: I don't know. Hayden's doing it for free.
1: I'm not paid to be here.
0: Now, Hayden, there's one thing I really find really boring. Do you know what it is?
1: No, I don't. You want to enlighten me?
0: Yeah, Pete's about to tell us all about it. Go on.
2: Where's your little snore for sport? There it is.
0: All right,
2: I don't know if that's as good as the one the other day.
0: No, start talking and I'll get better. Tell us all about Group 21.
2: Well, preliminary final is on this Sunday. Last weekend we saw the minor premiers in Singleton lose to Scone.
0: Riveting.
2: Scone are now going to host the grand final, which will happen on Father's Day, which my wife's very happy about. Anywho, look, first grade action is going to be Singleton up against Aberdeen, and it is going to be an absolute cracking match at Pirtle Park. In fact, it is Aberdeen are in all four games on Sunday. So 18s, the women's, the reserve grade and first grade, and Singleton making all the money out of it. can you believe this?
0: Hayden.
2: This is what I have to put
0: Hayden,
2: up with when I come in to talk.
0: Can you do a snore?
1: Can I do a snore?
0: Yeah.
1: I was thinking about doing one when he
0: do
1: finished.
2: Oh, wow. Two of them now.
0: Are you finished? Or are you still going?
2: Look. Don't forget, gates open at 8 o'clock. Get to Pirtek Park on Sunday and support your team. It's going to be some cracking footy action again for the finals, and looking forward to it.
0: It's the Bengala Group 21 final series, and it's all happening. Look at me go.
2: Yeah, look at that. That's because it's written on a screen in front of us.
0: I read it. Well, thank you very much, Pete, for that riveting.
2: Hey, no worries.
0: No, to be fair, anyone who cares about sports would have loved that.
2: Look, we'll catch up on Friday and do it again.
0: We'll see. All right, it's Peter Holland joining us on the Power Breaky Show. Let's get back into it. You're hanging out with Katie this morning and
1: Hayden.
2: And I'm out of here.
0: Bye. You're on the Power Breaky Show. We'll be back right after this.
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2: 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Who have we got on the line?
6: Lachlan Clare.
2: Woohoo! Yes, Lachlan Clare. Hey, mate, how did you know that we were waiting for your call?
6: I got some people ringing me. Phones are going off.
2: Perfect, perfect, because we said your name on air. Do you know why we wanted you to call us?
6: Yeah, to go to the iHeart Festival in Las Vegas.
2: You're 100% correct. You've just secured your standby pass for your chance to go to the iHeart Radio Festival in Vegas. Lachlan, thanks so much for calling me back. If you get to go, who are you going to take with you?
6: Oh, my brother.
2: Your brother? And who's the artist you most want to go see?
6: Probably the Go-Go Dolls or the Snoop Dogg.
2: Woo! Good choice. They'd be pretty cool to see live, wouldn't they?
6: Yeah,
2: I
6: would.
2: Yeah, all right. Have you got a valid passport and you both are over 21?
6: Yeah, correct.
2: Amazing. Well, you're on that standby list. Your chance to win that trip of a lifetime worth up to 20 grand. Could be all yours. We'll be drawing a winner on the weekend.
6: All right, thank you.
2: All right, there you go, Hayden. Your mate Lockie, he called us and he got his chance to, he secured his standby. No one can steal it off him now. How Woo-hoo. Good's that?
7: Hey, it's good news. It's good news.
2: Let's get you into this right now. We're going to do a bit of a tribute right now. It's a bit of a sad day today, so let's start the tribute.
8: The world is mourning the loss of the legendary singer, songwriter, and entertainer Dolly Parton, who has died at the age of 80.
9: I think of myself as an artist, but it never takes away from who I am as a person. Here you
8: come again. Born in 1946 in Tennessee, Dolly grew up the fourth of 12 children in a poor farming community, turning songs born from hardship into some of the most beloved music ever written.
10: Jolene, Jolene.
8: Jolene and Here You Come Again to I Will Always Love You and 9 to 5, her extraordinary songwriting and unmistakable voice made her a global superstar. Working 9 to 5. A member of the Country Music Hall of Fame and Rock and Roll Hall of Fame, Dolly won 11 Grammys, sold more than 100 million records, and became a successful actress, businesswoman, and philanthropist. We remember Dolly Parton.
2: Yes, we do. Hayden.
7: It's a very sad day, isn't it?
2: You know, when I saw you this morning, I think it was like the first thing I said, Dolly died.
7: I know.
2: It's really sad because I'm a country music artist, and so I think I look up to Dolly a lot, because I think she really pushed the envelope when it came to just being a woman in the music industry, being a woman in country music, but also the way that she was really like flamboyant, like she dressed up, you know, she really had the big hair, the makeup, and I identify with that because that's what I do on stage. I call it peacocking, you know. I try and get as sparkly, as bright as I possibly can, because if I can get your attention, maybe you'll stay and listen to my music. Yeah,
7: she had a personality, and definitely, that's what people want with entertainers at the end, yep, of the day. And she was, I'd say she was an entertainer as much as she was a singer. She was just incredible.
2: And very much loved. You also know she's a bit of a philanthropist as well. I don't know if I could say that properly. But we just got in Musselbrook, the Imagination Library. So do you know much about what that is?
7: No, I haven't been brought up to speed on that one.
2: Well, if you've got kids under the age of 5, you can get a library book sent to you every year, I think, until they turn 5. Is it every year or every month? I'll have to really look it up. It's called the Imagination Library. It's everywhere. And yeah, we just got it recently in Musselbrook. But yeah, that's founded by Dolly, and you know, she's got all of the things that she was doing. But it's really sad because I follow her career quite closely, and she's been giving updates the last 6 to 8 months going, she'd been on video going, I'm fine, I'm just having some health issues. And when I woke up this morning and saw it on Instagram, I was like, Dolly, no, you said you were fine. Like, literally on Monday, she sent an update going, you know, hopeful health news, she's fine. And I'm like, you said you were fine.
7: I know. How quickly, yeah, it changes.
2: Yeah, she was 80 years old. You know, she just had a birthday in January. And unfortunately, she's left us, but very, very sad. So I thought we better play a Dolly Parton song today. And I think, Hayden, you should choose it because I'm a little too close to this.
7: Yes, I mean, admittedly, we're big Dolly Parton fans, so I thought, given the time and legendary song, 9 to 5.
2: Yes, let's keep it upbeat. I like it. We could have done I Will Always Love You and I'd be in tears.
7: I think I'd be in tears on there.
2: But this is one you and I both actually play. So you're a bass player and I'm a country artist, and we both have this in our set, don't we?
7: We definitely do.
2: So the next time we both play this, it's going to be sad, but let's play it for you right now. It's Dolly Parton, 9 to 5, Raise a Cup of Ambition to the Queen herself. 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

0: so sad that that is a song in tribute to the lady herself, Hayden. Oh, it's sad. Now, we were talking about the Imagination Library. You didn't know about it.
1: No, I didn't. First time hearing about it.
0: We did get it in Musselbrook, and it's a free program that delivers a carefully selected book to children each month from birth until age 5. So it helps build early literacy skills and a lifelong love of reading. It's the Imagination Library, and it is Dolly Parton's legacy. So if you do have a kid under the age of 5, you should definitely get in touch with the Musselbrook Council and get your books. All right, we're going to head into the new sport and weather, and we'll be back on the other side of this.
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0: 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This is your news now.
5: Good morning, I'm Cameron Smith. Up Hunter coal mines are being put on notice to keep dust down this spring. The New South Wales Environment Protection Authority has launched its annual Bust the Dust campaign with unannounced inspections running until mid-December. Field officers have visited seven mines across the region this week as the blitz gets underway. New South Wales EPA Mark Doran says mines found in breach face penalties starting at $30,000.
6: This is important because the mines have an obligation to minimise dust at their site and operate within their environment protection licence.
5: Hunter Valley Police have put the call out to the community to help locate people wanted on outstanding warrants. Muswellbrook locals are asked to look out for Cindy Pookie, while Singleton residents should report Jaden Lawton if he's seen. Jade Brennan and Alison Roberts are also wanted in the Singleton area. Any sightings can be reported to Crime Stoppers with more info on the Hunter Valley PD Facebook page. Night road work will affect Muswellbrook drivers tonight at the intersection of Denman Road and Bengala Road. Line marking work is being carried out as part of the Port of Newcastle Renewable Energy Zone project. The single night shift will run from 6 p.m. tonight until 7 a.m. tomorrow, weather permitting. Motorists are urged to allow extra travel time and follow traffic controllers. And if your dog's name is Luna, Teddy or Daisy, you're great at picking and following trends. New research has revealed they're the most popular dog names in New South Wales, while Muswellbrook's own cattle dog sits just outside the top 10 for popular breeds, which is topped by the Labrador Retriever. Turning to sport, Scone's Jock Madden has retained his starting spot at halfback for the Tigers after kicking the winning field goal against the Roosters last week. Muswellbrook's Fletcher Baker is named on the six-man bench for Manly and hopes of a Denman versus Singleton battle in the forwards for the Broncos and Storm clash tomorrow night looks slim. Ben Touty has been named on the reserves list for the Broncos. Josh King is named to start in the front row for Melbourne. That's your local news and sport. I'm Cameron Smith.
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7: Hi, I'm Donna DeMayo. The entertainment world is mourning the loss of American country music icon Dolly Parton. She was aged 80. Dolly's family announced the sad news this morning in a video message featuring her nephew, Brian Seaver.
8: She never saw a door she couldn't open, and the door she opened made and changed history.
7: A new Australian study suggests a 20% tax on sugary drinks may prevent 3.7 million cases of tooth decay across the nation. The study, a first of its kind and published today in BMJ Public Health, shows that a tax could also stop 306,000 cases of gum disease or complete tooth loss. There are fresh fears of more rate hikes after minutes from the RBA's latest board meeting revealed discussions about lifting the cash rate to 4.6%. And a small village in southwest France has been torn apart by a tornado. 39 people hurt and hundreds of homes damaged. More than 120 emergency workers have headed to the village of Pommes to help survivors.
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7: Max Gawn has made history overnight, becoming the first player ever to be selected in 9 All-Australian teams. The D's ruckman also named captain of the side at last night's awards ceremony. He was full of praise for Adelaide's Jordan Dawson, who spoke earlier in the evening while accepting the Most Courageous Player Award.
9: To speak about mental health, to lead his side through the tragedy that happened in his family, and then to show vulnerability in front of a group of strangers, that he hasn't got it right, he hasn't got it perfect, his battle right now, and asking for help, like that's a captain that I want to be behind.
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10: 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Your Weather Whiz Kid could be on our show. Now, let's get into the weather. It's 15 degrees right now, getting up to 22 with a possible thunderstorm today. Tomorrow, possible shower and tops of 21. We're looking at a foggy start to your Friday before becoming sunny. 23 is your top there. And Saturday, showers and tops of 20. That's your Power FM 4-day forecast.

0: it's not just me in the studio today. We've got Hayden. Good morning, Hayden.
1: Good morning, Katie.
0: Now, you are our weather... No, you're not our weather
1: I'm not the weather whiz kid.
0: No. And you're basically not really our work experience kid either because you're a little bit older than our usual work experience kids, so we're trying to think of a name for you. Work experience fella?
2: I think fella or
0: person?
2: Lad, maybe something like that.
0: I mean, let's think. We could have a female come in, so we've got to think. Why did I say female? A girly come in. So maybe, I don't know. Adult.
1: Adult.
0: Work experience adult. Yes, we did it. Good job. We got there in the end.
1: It took us 2.5 hours, thereabouts, but we got there.
0: Hey, have you enjoyed your time being on the Power Breaker Show?
1: I have. It's been a ball.
0: Now, you're from the University of UTS.
1: Technology, yeah.
0: Yeah, in Sydney, and you've got family in the Upper Hunter area, so you thought you'd get your hands dirty and come in and do some hands-on experience at a radio station. Pretty good?
1: Yeah, it's been fantastic.
0: You reckon you'll go for a career in radio?
1: I think after this experience, yes. I think we'll have a yes.
0: Well, that's great. Well, I think you're really good. And so does my sister. She actually texts because I accidentally left your mic on and she texts us saying that we left the mic on. And she said all she could hear was you laughing and you said, oh, well, hopefully it was a cute laugh. Now she replied and said, I'm not sure I'm the person to comment on that. But I think he sounds good in general, built for radio. So there you go.
1: Thank you very much.
0: Actually, you know what? We've got a text line. Let's open up the text line. If you think Hayden is good on radio and should continue this as a career, text me 0476 233 981. Hayden, how will you feel if someone says that you're crap?
1: In all honesty, I'll take criticism. Constructive criticism, I'll find something else.
0: Because there's some haters out there, you know. We'll see. Let's see. Send us a text on the Power FM Powerline, 0476 233 981. We'll get you in the music right now. It's the weekend. I can't feel my face. You're on the Power Breaker Show with Katie and
1: Hayden.
0: Woo! Let's get into it. Good morning. 8:41 on the Breaky Clock right now.

0: the weekend. Actually, it's not. It's just Wednesday.
1: It is just Wednesday, but that was the weekend. We can't feel my face.
0: You're so good at this. I'm just going to let you go. You know what? I might put my feet up and let you take the show. I reckon we should get you to do, we'll get you to do another liner. I'll get you to take a whole break by yourself. Do you reckon?
1: I think we can do it. We did it earlier. I think we can do another one.
0: Before the end of the show?
1: I think we can pull that off. I think we can.
0: It's Hayden, our work experience adult.
1: Working title, but we're going with that for now.
0: I like it. I like it. And he's in all week learning how the radio station works. And, gets to join me on the Power Breaky Show. We've been here since 6 a.m. and you've been going strong.
1: Still awake.
0: What do you think? Does it fry your brain a little bit?
1: I will admit,
0: on the whole time. Like
1: you're definitely on it. You're watching a lot. You're reacting a lot. But it's good. Keeps you. Well, I mean, when it's a 6 o'clock start, keeps you going. You know.
0: And you've barely had any water or anything. No coffee. Like you just.
1: I did have a cup of tea before I came into the studio, and I have had a glass of water. So I'm hanging in there.
0: Alrighty. Okay. Well, let's get us back in the music, and then we'll get you prepped up to do a whole break on your own before we finish. Okay.
1: You got
0: to
1: do a psych up.
0: Yeah, we're getting psyched up. Let's get in Alex Warren right now. Then we're going to play the traffic, and then it's going to be your moment of glory.
1: It's exciting.
0: That's Passenger. Good morning.

0: You're on Power with Katie, Alex Warren. Let's take a look at the traffic right now.
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0: We've had a report from Bob that there's an accident on Rucal Road in Aberdeen. Northbound lane is closed, but looking at live traffic, we can't see it on there yet, so I'm not entirely sure what is happening there. If you see something on the roads we need to know about, give us a call, 654-11981, or text me, 0476-233-981. 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Open 7 days, Market Lane, Musselbrook. We'll be back after this with Hayden's Big Break all by himself. You ready, Hayden?
2: I'm ready for it.
0: Hang on, I didn't. You can try it again.
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0: I know, I'm sorry.
3: 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It's exciting.
0: Right. We'll be back after this, after Jimmy Eat World.
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It's the Power Brekkie Show. I'm Hayden, and that was Jimmy Eat World, the middle. Fun fact, I actually got the chance to go and see Jimmy Eat World live in Sydney about 5 years ago. They were playing alongside My Chemical Romance, easily one of the best shows I've ever been to. And with that, we'll move on to our next track. It's Turn the Lights Off.

0: Kato and John finishing off the Power Breaky Show. Hayden, aww.
1: It's been a fun morning, hasn't it?
0: It's been pretty cool. You did actually a fantastic job. Honestly, if you were ever looking at a career in radio, I would say go for it, 100%. Oh,
1: thank you very much, Katie, and hopefully it's on the horizon.
0: Yeah, well, you just got to work hard. You know, it makes me sad because I wanted co-host. I wanted a co-host the whole time, but we can't have one, unfortunately. But yeah, having you co-host with me was a joy, Hayden.
1: Thank you very much. It's been a pleasure being with you too, Katie.
0: Remember that time I left your mic on?
1: Yes, I do remember
0: and
1: that.
0: And remember that time I forgot to turn it on?
1: Yes, I do remember that too.
0: All right, Hayden, thank you so much. We are going to get out of here. Aiden's in next with after the 20-song music marathon. And we got Semi this afternoon on Power. Now, we should do some of the weekend tracking for us. Maybe we'll hear from you on the weekend.
1: Maybe we will. We'll see what they have in store for me.
0: All righty. Do you think you'll hang around for the weekend? Stay in the Upper Hunter?
1: We're planning on going back on Saturday for my sister's 21st.
0: All right. Well, we'll see. We'll see what happens. All right. It's Katie and...
1: Hayden.
0: And we'll see. Well, I'll see you tomorrow bright and early on the Power Breaky Show all by myself.
1: Truly a sad occasion.
0: All right. We'll see you tomorrow. Bye, y'all.
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16: Hey there, I'm Cameron Smith. New analysis claims the proposed HVO coal mine extension would leave every New South Wales child with an inheritance debt worth almost $120,000. The figure comes from advocacy group Parents for Climate, based on projected global climate damage from the mine's emissions. They say a total of $212 billion in climate damage will be felt by the extension. The decision by the Independent Planning Commission on that proposed extension is expected by the 4th of September. We're expecting a verdict today over the future of accused murderer Joanne Graham. The 55-year-old is arguing mental impairment as a defence to the fatal stabbing of Deidre Fulp at a Muswellbrook unit in 2023. Justice Lonergan is expected expected to deliver her verdict on the defence this morning, having deliberated over the facts yesterday. The New South Wales government has unveiled sweeping gambling reforms that include a statewide exclusion system, mandatory facial recognition at gaming room entrances, along with steps to reduce the number of poker machines across the state. It comes as the Hunter lost more than $660 million to gambling last year.
3: The New South Wales Mins government is announcing a range of major new poker machine reforms, which will better protect families, tackle gambling harm, and make it harder for money laundering in New South Wales venues.
16: That's Minister for Gaming, David Harris there. And Hunter businesses are being urged to explore export opportunities in Southeast Asia at a free event in Newcastle tomorrow. The state government's ASEAN market update covers markets including Indonesia, Vietnam, and Singapore. Organisers say Southeast Asia is on track to become the world's fourth largest economy by 2040. Turning to sport, Muswellbrook's Brodie Parker is the only Upper Hunter talent to feature for an NRLW side this weekend from the start, with the Rams junior starting on the wing for the Roosters. Meanwhile, Singleton's Jules Kirkpatrick drops out of the starting lineup and onto the reserves for Newcastle, effectively swapping places with Fane Finau. That's your local news and sport. I'm Cameron Smith.
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4: Hi, I'm Donna DeMayo. The family of Dolly Parton has posted a touching tribute following her death, aged 80. Her family confirming her passing in a video message featuring her nephew, Brian Seaver.
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4: Housing industry leaders are heading down under, coming in from various countries, including Norway, Japan, Canada, and Brazil. The representatives will discuss matters and concerns facing the housing industry over a two-day convention at Victoria's Parliament House tomorrow and Friday. And to mark the 20th anniversary of when wildlife conservationist Steve Irwin lost his life, a new doco with never-before-seen footage will be screened on national TV on September 2nd. Channel 9 will present the special, which includes deeply personal interviews with Irwin's inner circle.
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4: Tuk Miller will remain a Gold Coast Sun for life. The 30-year-old has signed a new contract extension, keeping him there until the end of 2030. Miller says it's a special moment.
17: Anytime you get an opportunity to, you know, keep living out your dream, I think it's really cool. I think I'm just really fortunate that the club has allowed me to do that, and I'm excited for what's to come.
4: The Giants have delisted Jesse Hogan just 2 years after he won the Coleman Medal. He's now set to pursue a move to a Melbourne club.
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19: Going to see showers easing across the Hunter today. We are looking at a top of 22, 21 tomorrow after only dropping down to 10 degrees overnight. It will be partly cloudy. There is a slight chance of a shower tomorrow morning. It's going to be sunny on Friday and a beautiful 23. And then comes Saturday, partly cloudy and 20 and 20 and partly cloudy Sunday.
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If things go wrong, it's just incidental. 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But when I lean for the kiss, you said I'll probably send you some pics. And I

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